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Good morning. It's the 6 a.m. news from Splash 105.5 FM, the Integrity Station. Here's the news read by Grace Akin-Francis. First, the news headlines. Federal government installs 668,000 meters, moves to end estimated billing. New batch of Nigerians arrive from South Africa. On the foreign scene, Russia warns it could target UK in response to Kyiv firing British missiles. And in sports, Atletico insists on not negotiating Alvarez's transfer to Barcelona. And now the news in details.

The federal government has intensified efforts to eliminate estimated electricity billing across the country, with 668,000 meters already installed under the first phase of the World Bank-funded distribution sector recovery program. The National Council on Privatization disclosed in a statement that the 60% of active electricity customers in Nigeria had now been metered as the government pushes to close the metering gap. The council said the ongoing rollout, alongside initiatives such as the Presidential Metering Initiative, was targeted at ending arbitrary estimated billing for registered electricity customers nationwide. The disclosure was part of updates presented at the NCP's second meeting for 2026, chaired by Vice President Kashim Shettima at the State House, Abuja. According to a statement issued by Senior Special Assistant to the President in Media and Communications, Office of the Vice President, Stanley Nkwocha, Billy said 668,000 of the 1.033 million meters delivered under the program have so far been deployed and installed at customers' premises. In other news, South Africa's long-standing appeal as a destination for African migrants is facing a stark reversal as xenophobic violence drives more foreign nationals out of the country, with another 67 Nigerians returning home. The returnees who arrived in Lagos via South African Airways were received by officials from the National Emergency Management Agency and the National Commission for Refugees, Migrants and Internally Displaced Persons. The latest arrival came less than a week after 83 Nigerians returned from South Africa, bringing the number of Nigerians who have arrived in the two reported batches to 150. NEMA's Southwest Coordinator Alex Oturu said the latest return was facilitated by good-spirited Nigerians who assisted the returnees with flight tickets and other forms of support. The latest departures come amid a broader migrant exodus from South Africa. More than 176,000 people have left the country in recent weeks, based on figures provided by African countries that have repatriated their nationals. Away from that story, state governors have revealed that they are considering cuts in the cost of transportation fares across the country through the proposed National Affordable CNG Transit Program. During the meeting, the forum said it received a presentation of the proposed NAPTIP, a state-led initiative designed to translate the lower operating cost of CNG into reduced transport fares for civilians, for citizens. The proposal envisages state support for compressed natural gas vehicle conversions, fleets, and enabling infrastructure, alongside fare commitments from participating operators, with an indicative target of reducing passenger fares. According to a statement by chairman of the forum and governor of Kwara State, Abdurrahman Abdurrazak, the governor stated that they noted the initiative's potential to ease transportation costs and agreed on the need to further consider its financing and implementation framework. And on a foreign scene now, Moscow has warned that it could strike British military targets inside and outside Ukraine if Kyiv continues to fire long-range UK-made cruise missiles into Russia. The warning, delivered by Russian Foreign Ministry spokeswoman Maria Zakharova at a news briefing in Moscow, is the strongest direct threat yet to Britain, a key NATO member and ally of Ukraine. Zakharova stated that London was one step away from becoming legally complicit in what she described as terrorism against Russian civilians, warning of catastrophic consequences unless Britain changed course. The warning came a day after Moscow accused Ukraine of firing British Storm Shadow missiles to attack a shopping center in the Russian-controlled city of Donetsk, an attack Russian officials said wounded civilians, including children.

0: Bringing you sports now, the Atletico board has unanimously expressed their full support for the club's decision not to negotiate Alvarez's transfer to Barcelona, although they indicated they are not closed off to other approaches, with Arsenal linked to Argentina international in recent days. Atletico's board of directors revealed in the statement that there has not been and there will not be any negotiation with Barcelona regarding Alvarez's transfer. Atletico did not provide further details, as the Rojiblancos previously reported Barcelona to FIFA and the Spanish Football Federation for their pursuit of Alvarez. Atletico said they are convinced Alvarez will understand the decision, focusing on working in the best possible way to help the club achieve its objectives. Interrupt the news, a recap of the headlines. Federal government has installed 668,000 metres, moves to end estimated billing. 67 Nigerians have returned from South Africa. On the foreign scene, Russia has warned that it could target UK in response to Kyiv firing British missiles. And in sports, the Atletico board have unanimously expressed their full support for the club's decision not to negotiate Alvarez's transfer to Barcelona. Now, for more details on the news, you can visit our website on www.splashfm1055.com or simply follow us across all social media platforms. 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We've now come to the end of the news on Splash 105.5 FM, the integrity station and the best radio station in the southwest of the country. The news editor is Tunde Olawuwu, assisted by Ibukunluwa Olagunju. I'm Grace Akan Francis. Thank you for listening. Good morning.
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0: John Venn's 3-in-1 chocolate. Enjoy instant goodness.
1: Every time there's a match, there are two kinds of screams. First, the regular fans. Then there's this. That's Betway users celebrating louder. For

0: 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Left, right, center. Money go they enter your hand. You go they wonder say what thing happened.
1: What thing happened?
0: Daily payment day. 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

0: Good morning to you. 31 minutes gone past 6 a.m. It's a lovely Friday morning. Thank you for joining us. You're listening to your Integrity Dial, Splash 105.5 FM, right here in the beautiful, beautiful city of Ibadan. You're welcome to the Morning Splash Friday edition. Yes, the week has finally come to an end. Well, the work week has finally come to an end, and we're excited for that. Thank you for joining us. As you know, on Fridays, I'm yours truly, Grace Akin Francis, the Global Grace. Today is the 28th day in August 2026. And before you know it, we're already in the Ember, the popular Ember month. Well, we cannot, complain. We're grateful. We're alive. We're well. That's really the most important thing. So thank God for that. Thank you for joining me this morning. I'm excited to have you this morning as we look at critical issues in our country as a people. We're streaming live on Facebook. You can join us right now on Facebook at Splash FM 105.5 Ibadan. 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Join us on Facebook. On there, you get the opportunity to share your thoughts with us and, of course, with other Nigerians who are listening to the show this morning. And like we always say, we encourage everybody to bring their opinion. It's like a debate. You are either for or against. When we have insightful conversations like that, where able to set the agenda. We're able to provide suggestions to the government on what they can implement and what they would, leave out of the implementation. That's what we encourage. As long as you keep your comment respectful, that's what we encourage. Thank you once again. You know how we do it. I give you the news from the dailies, bring you up to speed with everything happening in the country on the national scene. And then at 7:30, I take a break. The Sports Bank team comes up to give you the sizzling, exciting, buzzing news from the world of sports. And then at 8, the Yo-Yo-Yo team, Charity, Michael, Show, and I will back to give you a rundown of what has happened in the week on the news scene. That's exactly how the show goes. Once again, thank you for joining us this morning. I usually have my analyst in the studio. However, today he'll be joining us virtually for the conversation, and that's absolutely fine. Please be a part of the conversation. Let's go right into the headlines for this morning. We have very interesting headlines this morning, and I'm sure that you would want to listen to those headlines, and you're free to react to any one of them that catches your interest. That's right. You do not have to wait until I bring the stories we're going to be talking about. You can react to any of the headlines. That's absolutely fine. We have this one. Police demand evidence from very dark man over alleged collusion with kidnappers. Remember, we had this conversation, Charity and I, yesterday. We were talking about the NBA inviting very dark man as one of the panelists for their national conference. And, the debate was either, for and against. And the very dark man made very startling allegations about the military and the police. Even though a woman who was there, she said, no, you cannot say that about the military who put their lives on the line. The police is now reacting. They're demanding that he provides evidence over the alleged collusion with kidnappers. Moving on, DHQ debunks viral video showing CDS making partisan remarks. Falano faults very dark man's invitation as NBA conference panelist. CNG, state governors, mall transportation fare reduction nationwide. We also have police intensifying rescue operation for abducted worshippers in Niger State. On the cable, we have ADC Tinubu's $1 billion social fund is a response to Atiku's subsidy plan. That's one of the stories we'll be looking at this morning. Adelabu ends Oyo Gubar ambition after losing APC ticket, seeks reconciliation. We also have on the Punch newspapers this morning, Tinubu APC governor's move to fix campaign list crisis. WAEC result crisis worsens as official alleges irregularities, glitches. 7,825 abducted, 7.8 billion naira ransom paid in 1 year. That's according to a report. It's on the Punch newspapers. If that story interests you, you can, you know, check it out online. 2027, APC, opposition clash over federal government's $1 billion household palliative. Kaduna pays 6.7 billion naira monthly on inherited loans. That's the Kaduna State Governor Uba Sani speaking. Moving on, still on the Punch, we have Atiku Ford Tinubu over federal government cash transfer program. We'll also have, this is from the sports scene, Gusau resignation, 12 billion naira NFF intervention fund probe ongoing, says the EFCC. It's no longer news that the NFF president resigned just yesterday. Moving on, we have US to withdraw 200 troops from Nigeria as counter-terrorism mission winds down. And lastly on the cable, we have, where did 5 million households go? Atiku questions federal government's 600 billion naira cash transfers. If you recall yesterday, this story was also one of the stories on the headlines, how the federal government said 600 billion naira was spent in 3 years to cushion the effect of the economy on vulnerable households, and about 10 million families benefited from that intervention. Now, Atiku is saying that it was earlier reported by the federal government that it was 15 million households. So how come they are now reporting that it's 10 million households? Where did the 5 million households go? You see, we have very interesting stories this morning and would love for you to be a part of it. Join us on Facebook at Splash FM 105.5 Ibadan. You can also share the video, share the live stream, beg your pardon, with your friends. You can share on your contact list just so that you have people who can be a part of the conversation, who can also offer insightful contributions to the show. Well, without further ado, we're going to head right into the stories that we have this morning. There's a story that I saw on Channels TV, and I think it's a very commendable one. You know how we're usually criticized on the show that we do not see the good thing the federal government is doing, but it's always the bad things. Anyway, I saw the story and it is cheery. It did give me a lot of goosebumps, you know, in a good way. So I'm just going to tell you about it. The federal government launches 365 million naira National Laureate Prize for Nigerian students, researchers. I'm so excited about this news. It's given me a lot of joy. Let me tell you about it. The federal government has launched the tertiary institution's National Laureate Prize, an annual 365 million naira initiative aimed at recognizing and rewarding outstanding research, innovation, and intellectual excellence among students and researchers across Nigeria's tertiary institutions. The Minister of Education, Tunji Alausa, announced the opening of the prize in a post on X on Thursday, saying the initiative was part of the government's efforts to support academic excellence. The prize will provide, wait for this, 35 million naira for the undergraduate star prize, 50 million naira for the master's star prize, and 100 million naira for the doctoral star prize. A further 180 million naira will be allocated to 15 thematic excellence prizes, with each category receiving 12 million naira. Now, according to the Minister of Education, the competition is open to students and researchers in all accredited universities, polytechnics, and colleges of education across the country. He said the initiative would provide a national platform for identifying and rewarding research and innovations with significant impact. Barrister has joined us this morning on the show. Good morning, Barrister. It's great to have you.
1: Yes, Gracie, good morning.
0: Thank you for joining us. Did you listen to this story I just talked about, the federal government's 365 million naira National Laureate Prize for Nigerian students and researchers? You know, we have always criticized, you know, how that the education sector does not receive as much attention as it should, and how that our brightest minds are leaving the country in droves every single day to other countries where educational prowess is celebrated. How do you react to this news? For me, I'm excited about this news. What do you think about this, Barrister?
1: Yes, there is every reason to get excited. But many times, the devil is in the details. I wonder why these programs are coming up so close to the election. So, it is not out of place if one is skeptical of programs like this when they are coming so close to elections.
0: So you're looking at the timing of it. How about
1: But nevertheless, better late than never. If the intent is noble, we will see it in the coming years. Mm. We have always advocated for this rather than Big Brother Africa and all that kind of stuff.
0: Mm.
1: You know, we must put our mouth where our money is.
0: Right.
1: What we want is growth and development.
0: Mm.
1: And those should form the focus of our investments, you know, rather than just throwing money away, you know, on frivolities and what have you.
0: Mm.
1: So it's not a bad idea.
0: Mm. All right. You know, there have been heavy criticisms in recent, earlier about how the kind of monies that our entertainers, our celebrities, our sportsmen, our athletes, they get is not equivalent to what those in the education sector get. It's the reason why I'm saying kudos to the government, and I'm hoping that this follows through and academic prowess is really, really rewarded as it should be, so that our brightest minds are not fleeing the country on a daily basis. Well, moving on from that story, feel free to react to the story, if you will, on Facebook, yes, at Splash FM 105.5 Ibado. You can leave your thoughts about this recent initiative by the government. Are you giving them all the kudos that they deserve, or are you skeptical about the timing and why it's coming at this very time? Well, one of the stories we also looked at yesterday that we now have an update is the whole saga with Very Dark Man being on the panelists for the national for the NBA convention. Now, what we're seeing is that the police is demanding evidence from Very Dark Man over the allegations that he made. They have challenged the social media personality Martin Vincent Otse, popularly known as VDM, to provide evidence to support his allegation that some police officers at checkpoints share information about travelers with kidnappers and bandits. The force made the demand in a statement signed by its PRO, CSP Annie Iniedu, on Thursday. VDM had alleged that police officers manning checkpoints along major highways identify wealthy travelers and pass information about their identities and movements to kidnappers, thereby facilitating abductions for ransom. I'm going to tie that into VDM's response to the police. He says, "Take me to court." VDM rejects police demand for evidence on kidnap claims. He has refused to submit evidence to the police over his allegations that security personnel aid kidnapping and banditry in Nigeria. Wow. Yesterday, we talked about this story and we talked about how that he made some heavy allegations. Some people argue that these allegations were based off of his personal experience, which is granted. Now the police, there was even a military woman in the setting who said to him, "You cannot say that about the military. Yes, there may be some bad eggs," and that's the side I was on as well. There might be some bad eggs, as there are in every other institution, every other organization, but we cannot say that the people who put their lives on the line are the ones aiding banditry in Nigeria. Now, the police is saying you must provide evidence. VDM is saying you take me to court, and that's where we can talk about it. Barrister, I like the fact that you are also in the legal profession, so I'd like to get your 10 cents on this saga.
1: Yes, thank you, Gracie. You know, I just say that a lot of people in this country are jobless. A number of people are jobless. Look, not too long ago, a victim was interviewed on a radio program. According to him, they were taking ransom to bandits. And along the way, they met three military checkpoints. At the first checkpoint, they explained to the military that they were taking ransom money
0: to bandits.
1: And according to him, the police said, that's all right. They took 1 million out of the money. And when he complained that these people might not release our people because of
0: the shortage of the funds.
1: Exactly. And the military men told him that he shouldn't worry. He should just tell them. The same thing happened at the second checkpoint. The same thing happened at the third military checkpoint. And eventually, when the man got to where the bandits were and gave them the money, they counted and found that 3 million was missing. They now told them, no, this is what happened. We met this checkpoint. We met the checkpoint. We met this checkpoint, and this is what transpired. And the bandit said, oh, okay, okay. That's all right.
0: Like it was a normal thing.
1: That interview was granted on a radio station. So what evidence are they looking for? The military itself has come out to show us some of their officers or soldiers that were robbing the Nigerian military to go and give our weapons to bandits, terrorists, and kidnappers. All of this is in the news. If they want all those evidence, it's just to go and do like Fela now. Just use a wheelbarrow to carry newspapers to go and show them. We have also seen policemen that were arrested has been involved in kidnapping and banditry. It's all there. So what evidence are they looking for? Rather than, you know, take information, intel, and work on it if they are really sincere. I mean, we have been giving credit to our military, at least in the last couple of weeks, months. They have been doing very well. They can also do with the kind of intel that VDM has provided them.
0: To take out the bad eggs.
1: Exactly. They also admit that there are bad eggs within the system.
0: As so there are everywhere.
1: What are they looking for? They should not waste our time. What VDM has told them is what they already know. So why make a mountain out of a molehill?
0: All right, let's see how the story pans out eventually. If they will take VDM to court, as he's asking, or if the matter will just die down like it never happened. Feel free to react to this story on Facebook. I see your reactions already, our early risers. Thank you. We'll take your comments very shortly. But let me lay on you the next story that I would like us to look at this morning. It's the $1 billion household palliative by the federal government that is causing a lot of ruckus in the country. This is as reported by Punch newspapers. It says APC opposition clash over federal government's $1 billion household palliative. The All Progressives Congress and opposition parties have clashed over the federal government's $1 billion household prosperity and empowerment social protection project. That's a mouthful. With the opposition alleging that the initiative is designed to influence voters ahead of the 2027 general elections. The opposition parties, including the ADC, the NDC, they've questioned the timing of the program, which was launched in Abuja on Wednesday amid growing political activities ahead of the elections. However, the APC rejected the allegations, insisting that the initiative was a genuine effort by the Bola Tinubu administration to tackle poverty and provide sustainable economic support for vulnerable Nigerians. And the FG insisted that the program was designed to move Nigeria's social protection system beyond short-term palliatives to sustainable economic empowerment and self-reliance. One of the headlines we took yesterday said that the federal government was reporting that about 600 billion naira had been spent to cushion the effect of the economic hardship on vulnerable households, and that has been used for 10 million Nigerian households. And then we saw the headline of the $1 billion Household Prosperity and Empowerment Social Protection Project. Meanwhile, that 600 billion naira was across a time frame of 3 years. So it means that from the moment the administration took over and removed subsidy and the hardship began, it means that that program has been running for the past 3 years. And this one is supposed to start running from this year, I believe. Now, the opposition is saying that, why is it coming now? Why are you bringing this now? Are you trying to influence voters ahead of the 2027 general elections? Is this a genuine palliative to help cushion the effect of the economic hardship? Now, I know that Nigerians will be divided. Some people would say, you people have been complaining that the federal government did not put social safety nets. They didn't do this, they didn't do that to cushion the effect of the subsidy. Now they have come out with the report that they did. In fact, yesterday, Jumoke was very skeptical about the 600 billion the federal government said they had spent. And Charity was trying to say to her, listen, you are not part of the vulnerable, so you cannot know if truly people have been receiving money. But they say that they have been sending out money to vulnerable households. Barrister, let's tie this in. Do you think that this is just desperation on the part of the APC to hold on to power? You know, maybe as the opposition alleges that they want to influence voters ahead of 2027 general elections. Or is this a genuine attempt to listen to the cries of Nigerians about the economic, you know, hardship they are facing, and, you know, just proffer a solution? What do you make of this?
1: I think it is partly everything.
0: Partly everything?
1: Yes.
0: Hmm.
1: You know, but let's look at it. 600 billion for 9 million households.
0: Hmm.
1: That translates into 67,000 naira per household, right?
0: Hmm.
1: I am not questioning their social safety diary that they say they have.
0: Right.
1: But the question is, can 67,000 naira take a household out of poverty? The answer obviously is no.
0: You know, barrister, that amount may not seem like a lot to you, but to some people, that is a lot of money.
1: Listen, given the inflation in the country today, 67,000 is nothing. Go to the market and see what is happening there. All right?
0: Mm.
1: But that's not the issue. The issue is this. Is this going to be a problem solved once and for all, or a continuous bill on government?
0: Mm.
1: All right? Because as it is, it appears it is a recurrent expenditure. According to them, they have been doing it for 3 years, meaning they did not give them 67,000 naira. They probably have been giving them 20,000, you know, and that kind of stuff. The one for $1 billion, that's about 1.2 trillion for 10 million people, 120,000 naira per household. Look, you see, the way I see this government, I see them as clueless. I see them as, you know, let me make a comparison. Have you seen how a drug pusher spends money? You know, a drug pusher without brains, how he spends the money he makes. Let me explain how he does it. When he is successful, let's take for example that he makes 300 million naira.
0: Mm.
1: That is when he remembers, oh, I have suffered so much. Now I am in the big league. So what does he do? He goes to buy an SUV of 100 million. He goes to rent an apartment in Lekki for 100 million. He uses 150 million to equip the house. And the remaining 50 million, he now starts partying, you know, with the big boys, you know, forgetting that the car he bought would need to be maintained. The house would be maintained. So invariably, when the money runs dry, he runs back to go and carry his business of drugs. But somebody else may get 300 million naira and tell himself, look, this is the last time I'm going to do this. I'm going to invest this money. He takes 300 million. He goes to buy treasury bills. He gets, you know, about 15-17%. He goes to buy a bus. He starts to drive it while thinking of what to do. Within a year, he comes up with an idea to go into piggery farming and so on and so forth. At the end of the day, he is able to establish a very good business. And much, much, much later, may now be thinking about buying a comfortable car and a house because he now makes money. He doesn't have to go back. This is exactly what the federal government is doing. I mean, the former. The federal government is spending money like a drug pusher without brains. Let me explain. All of these monies, we're just wasting it. What's the problem with the economy today? Removal of subsidy, which has driven the cost of fuel to an astronomical height, making business almost impossible. So what do we need? We need a refinery. Dangote has shown us how it can be done. 650 to 700,000 barrels per day refinery he builds for $20 billion. $20 billion, that's about 30 trillion naira. Nigeria is not thinking. If that is done, majority of the problems we have will go. What does this government do? He starts renovating Dodan barracks that it is not using. He starts renovating Aso Rock that was renovated before Buhari left. Renovating the vice president's house at enormous costs. Buying an aircraft to join the fleet of aircrafts that the president has, 10 or more than that before. All right? He goes on a Lagos coastal road, about 15 point something trillion. He has Sokoto to Badagry. All of these are wasted.
0: So, barrister, what you're saying in essence is that this 1 billion social intervention fund is not what Nigerians need. Is that what you're saying?
1: Because it is not going to solve the problem.
0: It's not going to solve the problem.
1: They will spend the money now and they will start shouting a bill per me after a month. Why don't we go for what would be, you know, more
0: sustainable?
1: Do you understand? For instance, this refinery that we are talking about, I mean,
0: hello, barrister. Okay. Seems like your network is buffering there, but we do have to run off for this break. After this break, the conversation continues, but feel free to react to these stories, if you will, on Facebook at SplashFM 105.5 Ibadan. I see all your comments. We're going to run off for this break, and then when we come back, we'll take the comments, we'll open up the phone lines, and if time allows, I'll give you one more story that has caught my interest on the headlines this morning. Do stay.
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7: The renewed hope trend under the transformational leadership of Asiwaju Bola Mex Tinubu marches on. Nigerian women under the APC have united on the platform of Tinubu Torch Bearers, TTB, taking the message of renewed hope to the grassroots. Oyo State proudly welcomes the indefatigable First Lady of the Federal Republic of Nigeria, Her Excellency Senator Olurani Tinubu, CON, to Ibadan. Join us on Monday, 31st August 2026 at Liberty Stadium, Okeajo, by 9 a.m. Accompany Her Excellency, our Adriana Nashetima, wife of the Vice President, and Dr. Alile Dele, APC National Woman Leader and Convener of TTB. Receiving them are Her Excellency, Ambassador Dr. Florence Ajimobi, TTB Oyo State Matron, Colonel Gbenga Adegbola, PhD, TTB Oyo State Patron, Engineer Jibril Dr. Sanusi, staunch TTB supporter, Dr. Felicia Adekemi Opatunde, Woman Leader, APC and TTB Oyo State, and Alaja Zulfa Adeyemi Adetunji, Oyo State TTB Coordinator. From Ibadan, Ogbomoso, Okeogun, Ibarapa, and Oyo, let's mobilize and welcome our First Lady to Ibadan. TTB, carrying the touch for a renewed Nigeria.
8: 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Your Wi-Fi says, not today. 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

0: 13 minutes gone past 7 a.m. this lovely Friday morning. The phone lines will come open shortly. I see all your comments on Facebook and I will try as much as I can to take the comments. But before we go to the calls and the comments, let me quickly tell you about this other news that sounds, you know, a lot like something good, and that something that would help cushion the effect of the hardship that Nigerians are facing as regards transportation. This is on the Daily Trust. It says, subsidy or no subsidy, Tinubu promises cheaper transport from October. The president yesterday said state governors had resolved to take immediate measures to bring down the cost of transportation in their respective states by leveraging the lower costs inherent in compressed natural gas and electric vehicles. The president explained that a joint federal and state committee would implement the measures immediately, assuring Nigerians of lower transport fares from October 1. And the development is coming on the back of the ongoing petrol subsidy debates between the presidential candidate of the African Democratic Congress, Atiku Abubakar, and the president. So recall that Atiku had promised to restore the fuel subsidy through a redesigned regime that subsidizes the cost of crude supplied to refineries if elected president in 2027. Now, Barrister, the debate, Nigerians are divided on this. Some say, well, this is what we have been asking for, a reduction in transport costs, which is one of the things that have skyrocketed since this administration took power. And I remember that shortly after the subsidy was removed, there was news, ongoing news, you know, and promotion of the CNG. And some people did try to convert their vehicles to CNG. Eventually, the noise died down and we didn't hear much about that. But now the federal government is saying, look, we're going to go back to this and we're going to see how to reduce transportation cost by October 1. Now, the other side of the divide, they're saying that this is because Atiku criticized the policies of this government and said that he would restore fuel subsidy if he's elected president in 2027. Barrister, I'd like to know quickly what side of this divide you are on.
1: Thank you very much, Gracie. I think it is still the same issue we are discussing. It is wrong for a government to look down on its people, to see your people as beggars, and so what they are entitled to are crumbs, not even from your table, from your dog's table. That is the way this government is treating Nigerians. Look, a good government will take its people as priority. This government scale of preference is wrong. And so, all that they are saying now, I am telling you, I am seeing it as devoid of altruism. It is just for a purpose. That's why you can see how they are wasting the country's money anyhow, just because of the elections of 2027. And God help Nigerians if they fall for this red herring.
0: So you still do not think that this is something that we should, you know, be excited about?
1: What is the excitement for? So why did you leave your people, you know, in the cold for almost 3.5 years? Are you saying you did not think about all of these problems? And just at the twilight of the administration, you just suddenly woke up and you are thinking, and you want us to take you seriously? No, it's not done that way. You're about to say something. You know, the eyes. I don't know how I will translate it into English for you. You understand? But if your eyes are going to be good up to your old age, you will know from the beginning.
0: So, Barrister, you agree with the people who say that
1: Nigerians for too long, and now just a few days to election, it is reeling out all of these things. So if Atiku had not come with restoring subsidy, they would not have thought this way. Can you imagine? This government scale of preference is faulty. This government is wasting Nigeria's money. And Nigerians should be wiser now.
0: All right.
1: They should go and learn from what happened in Osun. If they bring money to you, take it. It is your money. But vote according to your conscience.
0: All right. Thank you, Barrister. Now let's go to comments. The phone lines are also open. 0706-949-3000. 0706-949-3000 or 0701-447-5770. We have really, really long comments on Facebook. I'm hoping that we can take all of them. But let's start with Ajibola on Facebook. He says, this is really indeed a good news, and it will serve as an encouragement to all students in higher institutions. I'm a victim of non-recognition. Having topped my department, both ND and HND, with distinctions, I have nothing to get as accolades except applause. And 1K, 2K. So pathetic. But with this, all glory to God, education will start to take a very good shape in Nigeria by God's grace. But just like Barrister said, why now? Hope this isn't like Buhari Empire scheme. Nigeria, my beautiful country, God bless Nigeria. Thank you, Ajibola, for your comments this morning. Hello, good morning. Hello, good morning. Hello? All right. Please do call back if you will. 0706-949-3000. 0706-949-3000. Hello. Good morning.
2: Hello. Good morning.
0: Good morning, sir.
2: This is Dayo from
0: Mr. Dayo, you're welcome.
2: Now, you see, it's like the chicken is finally coming to roost now.
0: Mm.
2: Because what we are about to say, see, the removal of subsidy, and the governments have been collecting jumbo packages in form of park at allocation. This is what we have been saying. Give your people affordable transportation, mass transportation. This is what we have been saying.
0: Right, and they have listened to you, haven't
2: they? They're waking up now.
0: But people always say, anytime you wake up, that's your morning. So at least they've listened to you now.
2: What I'm saying is this. The fault is actually not that of the president, it's that of the governors. Because we are running a federation.
0: Okay.
2: Normally, the president should not be, you know, forcing governors to do this thing. They should also use their initiative.
0: Right.
2: But they are not aligning properly, you know, with the objective of the federal government.
0: Right.
2: That's where we are.
0: Thank you. Thank you very much, Mr. Dayo. Suleiman Sharif on Facebook says, good morning and kudos to everyone in studio. Minister of Humanitarian Affairs says that more than 600 billion naira has already been disbursed in cash transfers over the last 3 years, reaching slightly more than 10 million households. What evidence exists of the actual beneficiaries and what measurable impact did that money have? How many of the beneficiaries were economically independent now? That palliative could not substitute for policies that restored purchasing power and expanded economic opportunities. Hello, good morning.
3: Hello, good morning.
0: Yes, sir, good morning.
3: Hi, Baba, I'm from Akpata.
0: Mr. Babayemi, great to have you.
3: I listened to the Minister of Material Affairs 3 days ago on Charlie Television. He defended the $1 billion and other $600 billion. But maybe Barrister did not listen to him very well. The minister said 25,000, not even 67. 25,000. Now, where are those vulnerable people? Where are they? So I think you asked a question, and I like your question. What is the purpose of that money, $1 billion? The purpose is to buy votes. As simple as that. They have been turning up a CNG for the past 3.5 years. They never bring any CNG at all. Now, election is coming. You're not talking of CNG. They are still campaigning. They are not serious at all. So this government is not serious, and they are not about people. So, Barrister, I like your point. We will take money from them, and we will not vote for them. As simple as that, we go our own way. Also, you see.
0: Thank you, Mr. Babayemi. Hello, good morning.
4: Hello, good morning, Global Good.
0: Yes, sir, good morning. You're welcome. Barrister is not in the studio, but I'm sure I can hear you. Please go ahead.
4: Yeah. So I wanted to ask that question yesterday.
0: Yeah.
4: When they said that they are listed over 4 million people out of poverty through cash transfer. And I wonder, everybody in Nigeria, that people that are poorest of the poor, they are not the ones that own maybe bank accounts, the people in the village. Now, how were they able to transfer to system? Did they go from one village to another, from one town, from like giving the money, just like what BP, our BP did then, when we were giving for money to market, giving it to another. Now, how will this money be lost to those people? We don't know. Right. And where is the evidence that truly they disperse this money to those people?
0: All right.
4: You just owe your money. I got it, it's all your money. And whatever the president is doing now, the president to me is in panic mode. He said to do something fast because of the general election that is coming up. So whatever money the president is spending now, it's part of the federal money that they are leaking, it's part of the money that they have been borrowing for the last 3 years. They want to use all this money for the purpose of the election.
0: All right.
4: And I want to say this about what our people say. I've said it before. If the president cannot return us back to the era of self-centeredness of the money that I see in the hands of the party that I negotiated, let him bring out the money, that 100 million. Let him say it to all of us.
0: All right.
4: Thank you.
0: Thank you. Thank you very much. Adeni Ademi says, Grace, these opposition parties are not serious. They've been using poverty to influence voters. But now that the federal government is trying to do something about it, they're complaining. Palliatives are meant to support people with low incomes, not become political campaign material. Even some analysts have joined the opposition simply because they don't like the man in charge. Politics is something else. Thank you for sharing your thoughts, Adeni. We have Shion Ekundayo. He says, Barrister has said it all without any iota of sincerity. I think the government is trying their best, but a lot of needless project that has been executed has done more harm than good for Nigerians. What would it cost them to make the refineries work? Giving up palliatives without fixing the issue that warranted giving up palliatives will keep leading to more waste of money. I urge those who pretend to sleep, even when they are not, they should wake up now for the Nigeria of our dream. Thank you very much for that. Let's see if we can squeeze in one more call. Hello, good morning.
5: Hello, Grace.
0: Yes, sir.
5: Monsieur,
0: sir. Mr. Julius.
5: He's a very dark man. If he has his point. But it will be very bold. That is why you see him saying that they should take him to court.
0: Right.
5: That he will have to go to court to go and tender his evidence.
0: The evidences, yes.
5: You see, there are compromises from our military men. Although we appreciate their work in this case, because it is not easy for them to keep their life on the line. For other people, Nigerians. But you see, there are bad eggs among them, and they needed to be fished out.
0: Right.
5: To be punished,
0: right.
5: So that our country will be at peace,
0: right.
5: And our country will going to enjoy proper security.
0: Right.
5: Have a very good weekend.
0: And you too, Mr.
5: God
0: Julius.
5: God bless you.
0: God bless you. Thank you very much. Shitu Adio says, good morning, Grace. Your analyst's commentary on support for vulnerable citizens is confusing and fails to connect with the news report. Prior to the final subsidy removal, several interventions had already been implemented by both the previous federal and state governments. The analysis should remain focused on the news topic rather than... Okay, thank you very much for your comment. I also have Timothy Adetokumbo Vaughan saying, the police already have evidence of security personnel aiding kidnappers. Some years back, a kidnapping kingpin, Hamisu, was to be arrested by a team of policemen, but armed soldiers engaged the policemen in a fierce gun battle, resulting in casualties on the side of the police, with the kidnapper being rescued from the police. There are bad eggs among our security personnel, and what is needed is for them to be identified and flushed out of the system. VDM can be encouraged to make intel available to help track such enemies within our security architecture to ensure the safety of our people. He goes on to say, on the 1 billion social interventions by federal government for poor households, though a good move, but experience has shown that these monies don't get to those intended. As in the case of Beta Edu, the former humanitarian minister allegedly involved in the social intervention corruption scam portrays. Thank you, Timothy. Kende Ojawo says, Subsidy is guaranteed by Nigerian constitution and any responsible government must enforce it. Let's see if we can squeeze in one more call. Hello, good morning. You're my last caller this morning, very quickly.
6: Any responsible government must enforce.
0: Hello.
6: We can call.
0: Okay. Yunus Sharif Owolabi says, good morning, Madam Grace. You see the reasons we need viable oppositions. Why suddenly change of his rigid approaches to governance from President Tinubu administration? Is it a political Greek gift or because he knows subsidies removal, naira floating and tax policies plunging millions of Nigerians into unrecoverable multi-dimensional poverty, he says. We also have... We have more comments. Some are very long and I just may not be able to take them. But let me see if I can squeeze in one more. Gbega Bolariwa says, Madam Grace, morning. I always laugh when I hear this. The ruling government take steps at keeping herself in government beyond 2027. It was claimed that more than $60 billion was spent by APC in the recently concluded Osun State election, yet she lost the election. What is paramount now is that people should take whatever APC is spending now and reject her at the polls. This 1 billion naira is just a bait. Collect the money and reject her at the polls. Hardship, hunger and poverty will be multiplied threefold if allowed beyond 2027. Well, Barrister, thank you very much for your time this morning. That's the much we'll be able to take on the show. Thank you for your comment. The phone lines are going off, but we cannot take any more calls this morning. Femi is already here with me this morning. Good morning, Femi. Happy weekend.
7: Good morning to you, Grace. Happy weekend to you. Maybe I should also say, I don't know, maybe I should say Happy New Year.
0: Happy New Year, why though?
7: Happy New Dawn.
0: Why?
7: That's because...
0: Is it the NFF?
7: Yeah, absolutely.
0: I was going to ask you about that. I saw in the news that the president is asking for a rejig, like an overhaul.
7: Yeah, I mean, something that has not happened in a very long time.
0: Probably, you mean the resignation?
7: Probably for the first time where an NFF president and the entirety of the NFF board actually gets to resign. Happened yesterday. And it sort of makes me maybe have a little bit of hope in our football after all. Maybe there is hope after all.
0: Right.
7: And then the president coming out with a statement. I mean, the statement was posted both on the presidency and on the president's personal, you know, ex-handle.
0: That's right.
7: Calling for reforms. And, you know, I feel like maybe, just maybe, there is something good in stock.
0: So tell me, what kind of reforms are you expecting to see very quickly?
7: Well, I'm expecting a change in the process. I'm expecting, also change in personnel. We have been going one way for a long time now. I want us to go the other. And the way I want us to go this time is maybe invite ex-footballers, people who have played the game, who can feel the pulse of those players, who have been in their shoes before, to come and man our football.
0: Amazing. That sounds like a good plan. Let's see how this takes off. Well, the Sports Bank team, they're right here in the studio. Tunde and Femi, they are ready to take you into the world of sport. At 8, the Yo-Yo-Yo team will be back. Thank you very much for joining me this morning. I'm yours truly, Grace Akin Francis.

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0: All right, so tell me if you're tired of this song and I'll stop playing it. Because as far as I'm concerned, I just can't get enough of it. NFL President Gusau, General Secretary Sanusi, other board members resign. President Tinubu orders comprehensive football reform after Gusau's resignation. And quick update from the NPFL. Yusuf anticipate difficult Shooting Stars Inter Lagos clash. NPFL begins today and it's Shooting Stars against Inter Lagos. The rest of the games are to be played on Sunday. So officially, we are opening the season. Wafubi Women's Champions League, Edo Queens edge ASEC Mimosas to reach semi-finals. In the world of athletics, America's Russell breaks Amazon's world record. And of course, returning to football, this time on the foreign scene in the UEFA Champions League, Arsenal to face Madrid, Bayern, Dortmund as Man City draw PSG Barcelona in league phase. You want to find out the rest of games coming up this weekend across different leagues in Europe. Testimony will be in the house to take us through that. Good morning. It is Sport Bang on the Integrity Station, Splash 105.5 FM. The very last Friday in the month of August. It is August 28th, year 2026. So tell somebody that we are live again this morning. We are live in the studio broadcasting. And the Terrestria 105.5, and of course, streaming live on our Facebook fan page, Splash FM 105.5 Ibadan. 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You know how Fridays work for us. We have a trivia for you to, you know, play, try your hand, and let's see if you're going to be the lucky winner. And what do we have? I started and played my entire career in the 20th century. I played professionally for just one club in my country. I won the league, cup, and continental title for both club and country, but never appeared at the World Cup. Who am I? Okay, so let me take that again. I started and played my entire career in the 20th century. I played professionally for just one club in my country. I won the league, cup, and continental title for both club and country, but never appeared at the World Cup. Who am I? So, what do you think we are talking about? Remember, it's a Friday, so it's a cash pot day in the world of cashers. So let's get things moving. Let's get things going. We are playing for 50,000 naira this morning. Yes, 50,000 naira this morning. 50,000 naira is on the table to play. It costs 500 naira and you can shoot maybe two times, three times, four times, five times, even 10 times. The code, the US says the code to get involved is *347, *1004, *1#. That is the code that leads you to that unmistakable foremost radio raffle cashier. *347, *1004, *1#, *347, *1004, *1#, or you want to play via the website www.cashier.ng. Femaiti Oluwafemi Akinsho, good morning.
1: Good morning to you today. Good morning to our amazing
0: that
1: listener.
0: Smile on your face. Why do I think it has something to do with how you guys have chased, you know, Gusau and his board members out?
1: I mean, it does. I usually say Senna climbs, this happens. I think finally, maybe this morning, I can finally call Nigeria a sane climb. I mean, actions have consequences. The reward of failure cannot be, four more years in charge. That doesn't make any sense. People need to start knowing. This is like putting the marker down. You know, anyone that comes in after now, any board that comes in after now knows that, you know, failure means that, you know, you get kicked out the door. So this is like laying a new foundation where everyone that comes in after now knows that they cannot just, you know, fail like Amaju Pinnick did and then bamboozle us with nice words and, you know, PR and expect us to just roll over. If you fail, you get out the door.
0: If you fail, You get out the door. All right, let's keep things moving. President of the Nigerian Football Federation, NFF, Ibrahim Gusau, has formally resigned from office, ending his tenure as head of the country's football governing body. Gusau confirmed his resignation at a press conference in Abuja on Thursday, stating that the decision takes immediate effect. Mohamed Sanusi, general secretary of the NFF, well, I didn't see this coming, also announced his resignation during the press conference. Other members of the NFF executive committee have also submitted their resignations.
2: As Nigerians, nobody will have this country. And we all love our country. And we all love the progress of our country. And as people that have been in football, the money in football, we need to look at ourselves and say, okay, what next? At least there are many people that have been. So we make a lot of presentation to family, friends, stakeholders, and all of them. And yet, I just want to tell you, I decided to resign my position as president of NFL, and then I advised my board members, I informed them, and I advised them, anybody that would follow me should also resign.
0: All right, we apologize. The audio is not, the sound is not good enough. But of course, the point here is that he tendered his resignation and advised
1: the entirety of his board.
0: And they've also heeded
1: the advice.
0: Gusau's announcement brings clarity to days of speculation over the future of the NFF leadership. The 62-year-old and other members of the executive committee have faced intense pressure following a string of disappointing results recorded by Nigeria's national teams. The Super Eagles' failure to qualify for the 2026 FIFA World Cup was one of the major setbacks recorded under the administration. The Super Falcons also missed out on the qualification for the 2027 FIFA Women's World Cup, bringing an end to Nigeria's ever-present record at the tournament since its inaugural edition in 1991. The Flying Eagles also failed to qualify for the 2027 Africa Under 20 Cup of Nations after losing 4-1 to Burkina Faso in the final of the WAFU B Under 20 Championship. He was elected NFL president in September 2022, succeeding Amaju Melvin Pinnig. Meanwhile, President Bola Tinubu has directed a comprehensive reform of Nigerian football to overcome repeated failures to qualify for major regional, continental, and world tournaments. This was disclosed in a statement by Special Advisor to the President on Information and Strategy, Bayo Onunuga. So the question now for Mighty is, what next?
1: What next? We heard that a normalization committee is going to come in that would champion some reforms. We hear that the duration of the normalization commission may be about 2 to 3 months. I expect them to make some reforms, probably change the NFF election process and a couple of other things, put some markers down, and then conduct fresh election that will bring in a new board. So that should be what's next now. But whatever the normalization committee does would sort of lay a foundation for the future of Nigerian football. So this is there are like two or three steps in the football reforms. One has just been done. The next is very crucial. The foundation we now lay for the future of football.
0: This foundation is crucially important. It's not just about changing person. It's not about 18 Gusau. Who are you bringing in? If you don't change the system, your prince, it's a closed door arrangement. And it doesn't encourage merit.
1: Gusau is a product of the system. Gusau was chairman of chairman, before he eventually was elevated to the post of. So he's a product of a very
0: opaque
1: system that is not working. So it's that system that needs to change. So I hope that the normalization committee understands their duty, their assignment, and they do it judiciously.
0: I say this from somebody who has been there. I know that the system is not good enough. In 2014, I was elected a member of the Oyo State FA board. Number one, I knew how the election went. By the third year, I knew I was not interested in coming back. So when it was time to not recontest, I just told them, look, I don't want to be here again. Because it's just not worth it.
1: Exactly.
0: There is no way you're going to see a real development.
1: Absolutely.
0: The way it works. Just find the same set of people. You don't know how the elections are done. Of course, we know how the elections are done.
1: But the more you look, the less you see.
0: The more you look, the less you see. And everybody from government to stakeholders, as they love to be called.
1: It's a system that doesn't encourage anyone who really wants to do good.
0: Yeah, they see sport as a place where, you know, you just settle. You settle those you need to settle.
1: And then
0: it's not seen as a business. It's not seen as a catalyst for development. I hope we, you know, this will, I mean, we've seen a lot of reforms under this administration. Is this state police that they're working on, local government autonomy, you know, the tax reforms. Please, Mr. President, add this, you know, this reform to whatever you are working on, because it really can change the way, because it's something, you know, it has a lot of
1: potentials.
0: Yes, especially young people.
1: Exactly.
0: Young people. Okay. Well, let's come to the Nigerian Premier Football League. Shooting Stars technical advisor Salisu Yusuf has said that he is anticipating a tough clash against Inter Lagos in their opening game of the season. The Oluwole Warriors will do battle with the newly promoted club at the Lekki Salami Stadium today. Yusuf said his players are eager to make a positive impact in the new season. The former Super Eagles assistant coach insisted that the players are adapting to his tactics.
3: Yeah, we're looking at the three tournaments that we're going to participate in, the CAF, the League, the FA Cup, and all the three are going to be one of the serious contenders. I just came last week. We trained for 5 days, and I believe the players are comprehending what I'm trying to impact on them. Though it will take time before they play to the standard I want them to play, but I think they are improving from where I met them. Mm. So it's always the person is always a little bit hard being at home on away, because so much expectation will be there, and all the players, everybody want to prove himself, especially when they have a new coach.
0: Salisu Yusuf there, a veteran coach in the Nigerian Premier Football League. Of course, 4 o'clock later this afternoon, Shooting Stars against Inter Lagos. You don't want to miss this one.
1: One thing you cannot question is his mettle. He's experienced in the NPFL and in coaching generally, former Kano Pillars, former Enyimba, you know, head coach. This he knows what it takes. He knows. He also knows the terrain. See, in Nigeria, it's not just about being a good coach. You also have to know the league, know what works, know the grounds where you can target, you know, an away point, and where you can just, you know, go and use your second team, knowing that whatever you do, you are not winning there. So you need to know the terrain, and he knows the terrain.
0: All right, keep playing Kashe. Shortly, we will be running the draw for that particular one. And of course, we'll also come back here to tell you about the fixtures, the other fixtures in the NPFL for this weekend. Edo Queen secured the place in the semi-finals of the Wafubi Women's Champions League after recording a 3-1 victory over ASEC Mimosas on Thursday night. The Benin club have now won their opening two matches in the competition, having thrashed AS Guard National of Nigeria Republic 7-0 in their first group fixture. They sit top of Group B with 6 points and have already secured their place in the semi-finals. Kennedy Boboye's side will round off their group stage campaign against Ghanaian outfit Ampem the Choir Ladies on Sunday. And quickly from athletics, Olympic champion Masai Russell has broken Toby Amuson's world record in the women's 100-meter hurdles, ending the Nigerians' 4-year reign in this particular event. 12.09.
1: She's been trying. She's
0: 3 seconds better than
1: Toby's record.
0: 12.12.
1: Yeah, she's been trying. I mean, I think at the tournament, maybe the Olympics, she did 12.14. She finally did it. And guess what? She did it right next to Toby. I mean, Toby came second in that race. But then it is what it is. Nothing lasts forever at the end of the day. But at least Toby's still in the you know, the record books, history books. She held the world record for 3 years.
0: Arsenal's quest to go one step further in the UEFA Champions League will see them host Real Madrid and includes a trip to face German champions Bayern Munich in the season's competition. The Premier League champions also welcome Bayern's perennial rivals Borussia Dortmund to the Emirates during the league phase, while Ligue 1 High Flyers Lille will also travel to North London. Manchester City face holders and back-to-back winners PSG at the Etihad and travel to Barcelona. Returning to the competition after missing out in recent seasons, Manchester United will welcome host Bayern Munich to Old Trafford and face Atletico Madrid at the Wanda Metropolitano. For Liverpool, their fixtures include home tie against Atletico Madrid and traveling to the San Siro to face Inter Milan. The final of the 2026-2027 Champions League will be held on the 5th of June 2027. And of course, it will be at the Metropolitano Stadium in Madrid. That is the home of Atletico Madrid. We also have some interesting fixtures tonight. For mighty help, we are checking for the winner on our Facebook. Crystal Palace against Manchester City, AC Milan against Benexia, Bayern Munich against Stuttgart, Lille versus PSG. All of them coming up tonight. What do we have on our Facebook?
1: Absolutely. Well, first, the correct answer. Well, the answer is a man that I hope will be the next NFF president, actually. They call him the mathematical Odegbami. Segun Odegbami is the man. Played for only Shooting Stars in the entirety of his professional career. Won 3 league titles and 2 cup titles with Shooting Stars. And, of course, a continental title, the Winners' Cup. And, of course, with Nigeria, also our first ever African Cup of Nations in 1980. The first correct answer according to my screen, and I think for a long time he was the first one to figure it out, so I think I have no doubt about this. Olayinka Asafa was the first to draw. He put it in full. Segun mathematical in quotes Odegbami. So Olayinka Asafa, congratulations.
0: Yes, yesterday was his birthday.
1: Yeah,
0: he clocked 74.
1: Even though I still want him, I want him to run Nigerian football, I'm not just sure if age will permit. I've heard that his name is also one of those being touted alongside a certain billionaire, so I really hope that he gets to run Nigerian football. I believe that he has what it takes, even if it's just to lay the foundation and then hand over to a younger person that can, you know, take over from there.
0: He also tried for many years.
1: Yeah, he did.
0: So Maybe.
1: He eventually realized that he couldn't beat that system. So we're hoping that maybe there'll be a new system now.
0: Well, the system will not throw him off. Let's catch up with the BBC Premier League update.
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5: Hello, I'm Sophia Hartley at the BBC Sports Centre. Danny Welbeck scored his first Chelsea goal as Xabi Alonso's side beat Luton 2-0 at Stamford Bridge in the Carabao Cup second round. Alonso fielded a surprisingly strong lineup against the League One side, though there were some noteworthy absences, most significantly Enzo Fernandez, who was not in the squad ahead of an expected transfer bid from Manchester City. Here's Alonso.
6: After training, we had an idea, but after you have to assess everything, all the situations, individual, collective. And for today, it was not the right call. We had other players that they are in good moment, like Valentin, who has played really well in that position, and we need players that take that step forward.
5: Meanwhile, Fulham comfortably beat League One side AFC Wimbledon 2-0 to reach the third round. In transfer news, Crystal Palace winger Ismaili Azar has drawn strong transfer interest from Liverpool. They've put forward an opening bid of around $67 million. Crystal Palace manager Pierre Sage insists that Azar remains under contract and that he has no problem with the 28-year-old forward.
7: He's injured, and maybe you can make a link between his injury and the situation, but for me, he is honest, and I have no problem with that. I spoke with him this morning anymore about that, yesterday about that too, and we just want him on the pitch, and all the rest is for the other people.
5: Elsewhere, Chelsea have agreed a $10 million fee to sign Aston Villa goalkeeper Emiliano Martinez. The signing follows concerns over Robert Sanchez, who's been Chelsea's first-choice keeper since 2023. It's also the latest in a series of deals between the two clubs. This transfer window has seen Morgan Rodgers head to Chelsea with Garnacho and Nicholas Jackson heading to Villa. And for more football news from the BBC, go to bbc.com/football.
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0: All right, so you are welcome back. Testimony, the NPFL starts this weekend. Aside from shooting against Inter Lagos, which is scheduled for later this evening, let us know about the other fixtures.
8: Good morning. Good morning, Femaiti. Good morning to our listener. We have quite a lot of fixtures to expect on Sunday.
0: All right, hello, good morning. Hello, good morning.
9: Good morning.
0: Yes, my name is Tunde. I'm calling from Splash FM.
9: Okay.
0: What's that now? All right, sir. Did you play cash here?
9: Yes.
0: What's your name, sir?
9: Akim.
0: Okay, Mr. Akim, it's your lucky day. You've won 50,000 naira today.
9: Wow.
0: Yeah, congratulations to you. Yes, we'll reach out to you after the program.
9: Okay.
0: I wish you a wonderful day. Okay, testimony, we have 1 minute to go.
8: Yeah, so it has been a lot of battles on social media between the clubs that will be playing on Sunday. We've seen Kwara United against Kano Pillars, the way their designers are actually going at each other. Kwara United maybe demolishing the Pillars of Kano, and they put that on their social media and do so. They'll be playing on Sunday, 4 o'clock. Again, Enugu Rangers against Castina United. We saw what Castina United also designed on their page. Roaring with the lion against an antelope. So these are fixtures that promises to be fun. A lot of match as well. The Sporting Lagos against Doma United. These are newly promoted side coming into the MPFL. So they'll be facing themselves for the first time. Bendel Insurance against Warrior Wolves and Abia Warriors against Kun Khalifat. Rivers United against Plateau United. And these matches are all going to be played by 4 o'clock simultaneously. This match will be played at the same time across different grounds in Nigeria. And for Enugu Rangers, they will be playing their own match in Abeokuta, so it is expected to be fun.
0: Well, what do I say? Get ready for the new season. Because it's all starting. Testimony, thank you very much.
8: What is the player?
0: Femaiti.
1: Well, a new day has come. An amazing one. And I'm hoping that this makes us have the kind of football that we have all dreamed of for quite a long time.
0: Okay. Well, thank you so much. Bring it on, the Nigerian Premier Football League, with a lot of promises. We leave right now with this sound that I personally recorded in the year 2011.
1: It captures the very essence of Nigerian football.

0: just one Puroro and better bottle start. All the hot shots, the sweet goals. Ball with a starter data and make mind court to the Tiki Taka and Sangalo. The kind ball where we define.
1: Yes, sir. It does set. Touchlight the Premier League, La Liga, Serie A, Champions League, live on Top Super Sport. 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

0: Please listen to this announcement. Attention to all prospective students of Christian University, Abeokuta. 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

0: beautiful morning, beautiful day, beautiful week, and welcome to this week's edition of Splash. It's the
1: yo. I apologize. The way you said it, I thought that we were entering
2: yes,
1: the
2: yo. Now, you gave, there was a pause. Yes. Even I was going to say yo.
1: You see,
2: we should have a
1: yeah, let's take it. Yeah,
3: all
1: yeah,
3: the same.
1: Let's
3: say, yeah. All the same. Yo,
0: let's do it again. Let's do it again. Right.
1: Yes.
0: It's the
1: yo.
3: You guys are making me feel.
1: You're going to have an opportunity this afternoon. This your descriptive nature. You will bring it to bear. You know? And we have to come number one in that game. But I've been planning it in my head. You see, this is your literary license.
2: I have confidence in the team that you selected.
1: No, I have confidence, too. Yeah.
2: But bring it home.
1: We have this.
3: I don't defeat anybody.
0: Calm down. Just calm down, Mr. Come. So let's get on to it. We have a wonderful week with a lot of stories making rounds. The NBA conference really generated a lot of discussions. Even though I have some misgivings, but yeah, it was one thing that
1: you and a lot of other people.
0: you know what my misgivings would be like. You could guess. However, the issues around subsidy debates actually generated a lot of discussion this week, as Atiku came up to reinforce his position about subsidy and how people have taken the idea of subsidy. But let me start from you guys and say, let me start from Grace. What story would you say resonated with you more?
2: In all honesty, I would not even want to look at the whole NBA saga or the subsidy, because I think, you know, at the core of the whole thing is still our politicians being politicians. You know, there might be some good intent there, but I still see it, you know, on the surface as politicking. But the story that I saw this morning and I talked about this morning is one that is giving me great joy, because I know how that for a lot of years we have decried how a lot attention is not given to academics in Nigeria, to academic excellence in Nigeria is the reason why the best of our brains are leaving the country in droves. And we've always said how that our athletes are getting millions, celebrities are getting millions and all of that. What happens to those who are doing well academically? So when I saw that story about the $345 million Laureate Prize for academics, for researchers, it gave me a lot of joy, because that's the kind of thing that you would open on your phone and show to your 14-year-old who is preparing for JAMB, who is preparing for WAEC, to say, listen, look at what is happening in Nigeria. If you're able to excel academically, this is what you stand a chance to get. You know, that's something that would encourage them to sit down and actually read. And the statement, education NASCAR, perhaps that would be thrown out of the window. That's assuming that this happens the way it has been painted. That statement will be thrown out the window in Nigeria forever.
0: Ah, great. I mean, that's a beautiful one. I'm going to Charity.
1: My own story of the week is something that happened thousands of miles away from Nigeria. Wow. The truth is, I'm still shook by the visuals. Yes.
0: Ah.
1: Yes.
2: That shook me. I didn't even want to look at
1: that. Shook me to my bone marrow. I mean, the devastation that we saw in Nepal, the numbers of casualties that have been reported, those that are reported to still be missing, over 1,000, of which you can guarantee that maybe half of them are already dead. And you see, it struck me even more because some of these people were tourists. They were just looking to rest from a year-long stress, or, you know, just sightsee, enjoy life, and then this misfortune happened to them. It's something I've not been able to shake off, and it just makes me more grateful of the climate that we have, the conditions that we have, even though our government has not done enough to maximize this El Dorado that we have, because it's more like it when you compare what we have to, you know, places like Nepal or other Western countries where the it's either earthquakes or
2: tsunamis.
1: Yes, or typhoons or something.
2: Hurricanes.
1: You know, we have it all here, and for some reason, our lives are still worse off. So that was my story of the week: the Nepal flash floodings and the casualty figures emanating.
0: I had to go check the meaning of avalanche. You know, when I was seeing some analysis about it, and I saw a Chinese helicopter run through some surface and try to see where it happened or how it started.
1: Right.
0: You know, so how ice broke.
1: Exactly.
0: You know.
1: So they attributed to global warming. Yeah. The glaciers melted in huge speed compared to how they used to melt. And then there was like an avalanche, like you said, which blocked a river path, according to them. Mm. And then eventually the river broke loose and just... If you see the...
3: currency.
0: Running houses.
1: Yeah, the currency. Oh my goodness.
0: Taking vehicles. I mean...
2: Everything
0: was
2: in its way.
0: No, forget about it.
1: It was something. It was something, really.
0: Michael.
3: Well, I think that... the story that Grace mentioned, you know, struck me early this morning while I was listening to her and Barrister. I had seen the story, I just passed by.

0: You know, the government will not just allow the Oloduo uprising to fill our consciousness, and then we begin to say school has come. So whenever I'm in any place and they say school has come, I feel seriously diminished.
1: Right.
0: You know,
1: right.
0: That
2: guys, school no be scam.
0: You see why they say school has come. So maybe I should something I don't want to say, I'll say it.
2: Say it.
0: So in the US, you just but you see, I laugh at people when they say Bill Gates dropped out of university. I just laugh.
2: No, he dropped out of Harvard, though.
0: So he dropped out of Harvard. He is not a gay gay.
2: You know what Harvard
0: so,
2: is.
0: And by the way, he didn't drop out because he was inadequate.
2: No,
0: he dropped out because what was in his mind was not finding.
2: Could not
0: give exactly
2: expression to.
0: So
2: it.
0: Maybe we should redefine dropout.
2: No, so Michael, you know, the point here is this: the thing we put. We give platforms to.
0: And that's where I was
2: the
0: going.
2: The things we highlight.
0: Mm. That's where I was going.
2: The people we celebrate.
0: Yes.
2: Ah. You know, gives this kind of thought traction.
0: Yeah. Mm-hmm. So I was going to say, you know, you mentioned the NBA conference and all that. I was going to say, if you were in the US, if anybody was stalking you, you just needed to call 911, right? And then, but in Nigeria, COVID. That's so. You see, it's failed systems.
1: See where you hang ball.
0: So it is failed systems that produce heroes. You know, when Robin Hood was the hero, there was no governance. But they put governance in place so that nobody will see another person as superior to another person.
3: In other words, it's not the fault of these heroes. It's the fault of the system.
0: It's the fault of the system.
2: So I
0: think that this policy is a reset that I'm looking forward to. So make sure that when I have crisis, rather than call, you know, rather than call this, I will call the Lorette and say, okay, I understand that you have just done something that will help us to cure this and all that. Mm-hmm. So can you come for interview? That's a better way to address a nation's governance problem.
2: All right, guys, you want to talk about that? There are many other stories, but Yari said APC will rule beyond 2031. What did you think about that?
3: He's not the first. I mean, PDP said the same. Where's the PDP today?
2: I hope you remember the Bulafo, Vincent Bulafo.
3: Right. So I mean, talk is cheap, is how I will conclude that. We've seen people brag about their political parties in ways such as this before. We've seen how that played out. So I guess it's just all a matter of time before we see whether the APC would rule beyond 2031.
1: Some people would even argue that. How do you even know they would win the election?
3: I was even going to say,
1: how do you know they're gonna get 2027?
3: Except with the APC, especially under President Bola Tinubu, we've seen new things. We've seen things redefined. We've seen politics played on a different level compared to what it used to be. Mm-hmm. So perhaps under such machinations that are beyond the normal, we could see that happen without question. But, I mean, only time will tell. PDP, once upon a time, was a very powerful party beyond Nigeria and even in Africa. Right now, the PDP does not know its left from the right.
2: All right. So, commuters and the experience in Edo Delta, even in Ekiti this week. Michael,
3: that one was
2: the story.
0: I saw the stories. And again, failure of governance is my answer. You see, when you have a governance structure that feeds itself rather than feed the people, that's what you have. I dare say that governance, people who govern in Nigeria don't think at all. And I am disappointed that we refer again to Awolowo.
2: Someone has spent 4 days on that.
0: Awolowo died over 30 years ago, if not more. I think it was 1987 or thereabouts. That's 87. almost 40 years. But you see, we have not been able to maybe replicate by like 20% the Awolowo mind.
1: You know,
0: Awolowo was operating in the 60s, but it looked like he saw the 2030s. And nobody was thinking about, okay, so what is the plan? So our population is projected by 2030 to reach 50 million.
2: Maybe it wasn't struggling with the kind of economy that we are struggling
0: 250
2: with.
0: 250 million, 300 million. He was not struggling with what? The economy?
2: The kind of economy that we are struggling with right
0: But then,
2: and the population we are struggling
0: with. He saw things coming. So, okay, maybe I should ask you. Since we had Cocoa House, which one have we done? Since we had a UCH, look at that UCH structure. Which second one have we done? since we had the WNTV, NTE, now NTE, which one of, in fact, you should not go to that NTE. You will weep. You will weep. You will weep repeatedly if you go to that NTE. We have not been able to do anything to say, we have seen when Dubai had that, was it Bill, Burj Al Arab or what it was? What was it?
2: Burj Al Khalifa.
0: No.
2: Burj Al Arab.
3: They had another one. Building.
0: They had another one. Al Khalifa. They had another one. Which one have we had after?
2: Khalifa, Burj Al Arab.
0: Yes, so which one have we had after?
2: This one you mentioned. House? You
0: know, which one have we had after the Liberty Stadium? So you see, because those guys were thinking, if right. you had thinking people in government, okay, so you would say, okay.
2: What do you want to put all these people that say that?
0: And that's why I want to knock the president, who was saying they are building bridges where there's no traffic. Oh, so the president didn't know that there would be traffic in 2031.
1: Sure, let me share with you guys an interesting take that I saw on X. I shared it with Charity yesterday. So somebody comes out to say that he was at the airport and there was a lot of human traffic at the airport. A lot of people were traveling by air. And he was wondering, he'd never seen that kind of crowd before at the airport. And then an obvious supporter of the government comes out to say, oh, that's because the purchasing power of Nigerians.
0: Really?
1: Has increased. It's the reason why people can now afford, more people can afford to take flights. And then people came out with receipts about the traffic that has been at the Benin road for 4 days. How people have been on the road. There is nobody in his mind who would see that and not go and look for money from anywhere to take a flight.
0: Why you
1: instead
0: even
1: of entering
0: that
1: kind of traffic.
0: Why you understand that the bandits are locking somewhere
1: around
0: you, know? Around you.
1: But then somebody
0: borrow money.
1: Somebody was saying that it's because the purchasing power of Nigerians has increased. It's
2: because
1: the reason they're able to take flights. Technically.
2: Oh, we have to take a break. But what do you think about it? Come up on Facebook and talk about to us about them. Any story that resonates with you more this week. Omar Delikunle says, the FG should make policies that reduce the hardship in Nigeria. Mm. Bring fuel prices back to 200 Naira per litre. That's dream.
1: Wake up.
2: And restore Naira to around 200 Naira to a dollar. Wow. Okay. Enough of this reckless and unaccountable reform impoverishing the masses. Nigerians deserve transparency, accountability, and real economic relief. I share your dream, Mr. Adekunle. I hope that this will come true. We'll take a break and return to stay with us.
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0: Thank you so much for being there with us. Still Splash 105.5, your integrity station, and this is the your edition of Morning Splash. Chitwa Adio says, good morning all. Anyone still dreaming of PMS at 200 naira per liter or the dollar at 200 naira a dollar needs a new prayer point. Instead of wishing for a return to the past, we should be praying for prosperity, enough growth and income to afford today's realities. It's time to face forward. The future is where progress lies, not in the padded comfort of yesterday, which led us to economic doldrums and persistent lamentation. He also said, thank you, Charity, for that Nepal flood story. The tragic flooding is a heartbreaking disaster that has brought immense suffering to countless families. We pray that Almighty God continues to protect us and provide the people of Nepal with the strength, support, and assistance required to overcome this crisis. And last one of their dams gave way this morning again. It is terrible. Absolutely. Now, guys, let's come to the subsidy debate, because there's no way we should do this without bringing that to the table. And the three of you will have to just give me your thought about it. The debate is raging. It seems, just because we're still in the early days, but it seems it's one issue that may define the conversation around the election. Do you think people will be voting along the line of subsidy debate? Charity.
1: I think it will be one of the things that perhaps people will consider, because we're seeing the interest that this current back and forth is generating, either for people who believe that the subsidy should remain, or for the people who think that the subsidy removal should remain, or people who think they should bring back subsidy. I think it's an important issue, and I'm glad. You know, oftentimes we see how opposition is not taking the ruling party, especially the opposition as we have them. They're often told that they don't know how to play opposition politics. Yeah. I think that this is it. You know, questioning everything, even something that seems to already be set in stone, and saying, you know what, this is not working, I would do it better. That's what it's supposed to be. And then seeing the people's take on it, divided as we may be on this topic, I think it's one that indeed will drive how people vote. I know that, yeah, well, depending on what everybody says, it may be one of the decisions on which I decide who I want to cast my vote for.
0: Those who are in support of these reforms are saying that we should not go back. Like, I mean, Chitwa just said now that we should not go back to that time where we're in economic doldrums. But I was wondering, I thought those who were in support of Buhari when he was in government, were telling us that Buhari was doing a great job in managing our economy.
2: And we're going to buy petrol at 47
0: until we got to this era, and they told us that he had made a mess of our economy. So, Michael, should we be going back to subsidy regime? Again, I thought that those who are talking about going back to the subsidy regime should clarify. Is it the corruption-ridden subsidy regime that we ended, or another form of subsidy regime that will be better than that one that we just left?
2: So I don't know what those who are debating this matter are thinking. I think Atiku has not been very open about the, you know, and forthcoming about the subsidy conversation that he started. So my own perspective to it is, I like Chitu Adio's comment here, but I just laughed when he said that we pray for more income and all that. In the United Kingdom, in the US and all that, people are not praying to buy cars. And that's the problem that I have with the subsidy conversation. See, and they quickly jump at you and say, petrol is expensive in the United Kingdom. In the whole of United Kingdom, how many cars do people run on the roads? When you have absolutely subsidized, absolutely almost free multimodal transportation, you have trams, you have trains, you have
1: buses,
2: you have underground, you have everything. So I know people who are in the United Kingdom who you know, we had conversations. There was one professor I was talking to, Prof, you didn't buy a car, and he said, and this is a person who has a house in Ibadan, has big car in Ibadan here. He said, I don't need it. That's what is in the United Kingdom. It's, I don't need it.
3: Why? It's a working transport.
2: Because there's
0: a public organization.
2: Under £5, I can I can actually navigate the whole of United Kingdom in one day. Mm-hmm. So what do you need a car for? So why can't we? And you see, the people in government, they understand us. They understand that we are, you know, emotion. We are full of emotion. So they are now coming to say we are going to buy CNG buses. Wow, after 3 years, really. So what sane nations and people, sane people in government do in those sane nations is to make sure that they make life, they simplify life. To make it possible for you not to even bother about a car.
3: Mm.
2: So that's why you have many of these prayer mountains. Don't need it.
0: So
2: Michael, all you need
0: what
2: is.
0: What you're saying is public transportation is one subsidy that we should be thinking about.
2: Yes. And by the way, I was saying yesterday, rather than the 7 trillion naira that Buhari was paying for subsidy half year, I thought that if they had said, okay, we are going to do 1 trillion naira every year for mass transportation.
0: But the thing is, you ask your governors.
2: So this one I'm saying applies to the federal. And you see, the presidency is deceptive. The federal government is deceptive. When they say ask your governors, if FARC shares 3 trillion naira today, the federal government gets 1.6 trillion naira out of it.
0: That's about 52%.
2: That's about 52%. So they are putting that, they are deflecting. They're also getting the money. So let nobody tell us that the president, in fact, it's insulting to all of us to say the president is giving them more money.
0: The president is not going to come and put public transportation in Ibadan.
2: Mm. So in all those other countries that we are talking about, they have concurrent interventions. So you don't just say, ask your governor. The point is, ask your governor, but this is also what we are doing.
0: And by the way, sharing money to vulnerable people.
2: Oh, said it. I agree that they are sharing money to vulnerable. The president said that they will expand it. They did indeed. They expanded it.
0: That's their own intervention.
2: So then that intervention, they should sit down. I'm a student of public relations. I learned public relations a bit. They said that when you have a policy, after some time you sit down and look at it again. So this is their policy. The 63% multidimensional poverty in Nigeria has not changed.
0: Michael, because of time,
2: in countries where you have money transfer, in Mexico and all that, where we borrowed this idea from, they tied it to a condition.
0: Mm. Okay, so Michael, you know what? Why I wanted to stop is because I want the other ladies to also intervene. Because I watched the interview with the humanitarian minister.
1: Yeah.
0: And for like four times, the interviewer was asking him, how many people have you lifted out of poverty?
2: Okay. Right.
0: And he had no
2: Because the figures remain constant. 63%. Over 140 million people, Nigerians, are in.
0: So when you say we should review that policy, I was wondering, how has that policy taken people out of poverty?
3: So from what I understand about that intervention, the 600 billion intervention and every other intervention that has been given to the vulnerable, it is not to lift them out of poverty. Ooh. It's to cushion the effect of the economic
2: multidimensional
3: hardship.
2: Poverty.
3: So, because I do not think that anybody in their sane mind...
0: What you said to me is... You're using the word palliative or you're not using it.
3: That's the thing. Because I do not think that anybody in their sane mind would say, I would give this person 25,000 naira to lift them out of poverty. Even if you're giving the 25,000 naira every month. But you can say, I'm giving the 25,000 naira to cushion the effect of, you know, the hardship in the economy. So in their defense, I think that's what they were trying to say. I don't think they were trying to say that they lifted people out of poverty. But then again, I'm going to toe the line that Charity went earlier in her statement, where she said that this is actually how to be opposition. You attack the government of the day, tell them something they are not doing, and that will put them on their toes. Because it seems like we're seeing a rollout of certain interventions. You can say that, oh, the timing is not right. You can say, oh, why are people complaining again? They are responding. You can look at it in different ways. But that's opposition putting the government of the day on their toes. Now we're seeing that they want to, they are considering cuts in the cost of transportation fares. And you want to ask, how come this did not happen 3 years ago? Why is it happening just a few months to the election? Are you trying to influence the decision of the voters? At the end of the day, the 2027 polls will tell if the decisions were influenced or not.
0: Charity.
1: By and large, I think everything just lies in the hands of Nigerians who are listening to this debate. It's a good thing that it's happening. It's a good thing that we're seeing this back and forth, but I just wanted to point out earlier, you were asking for clarity. Yes, I think that's been stated. Maybe it's not as clear as it can be, but Atiku did say that he said exactly how his own subsidy would look like. He particularly mentioned production subsidy in the oil and gas sector and how it was going to trickle down. But I think there should be some type of clarification, because it does seem that even the people in his camp don't exactly know. They don't really know the crux in the otherwise you would not have Ibe saying what he's saying, and Atiku coming back to say. So it does seem like there needs to be more clarity for his team and for Nigerians. Exactly how do you intend to go about this, and what do you mean by your own type of subsidy? How will you go about achieving that?
0: Finally, because I was the call now, finally, are you hopeful that we will have these candidates debate their ideas and policies, including Mr. President?
2: I'm not hopeful. I you see, the and that's the painful part of it. I was even thinking yesterday, musing about legislating debate,
0: putting it in the law.
2: You should debate. So all these things that we're talking about is the president's media aides that have been talking. It's not the president.
0: He will talk.
2: One thing I appreciate about the president is that he's a very brilliant person. He's a very intelligent person. I think that for once he should come out and face Atiku Obi and the rest of it, and including Seyi Makinde, in a debate. I would like to see it.
1: So,
2: in fact, if they are going to sell tickets, I'll buy tickets.
1: The way I see it is, whether or not we have candidates coming out to debate, including the president, all that will not matter if we do not have an environment in which the elections are built to be free and fair, and people are encouraged to come out and vote. Because debate all you want, if people feel intimidated, people like the council in Kuje is telling you, if you do not support, regardless of what the president says, if people feel like their lives are going to be endangered because of the rhetoric and the narrative of certain political parties before the election, it will impact whether they will actually come out and vote. So I think that beyond debates or not, there should be deterrence. When people make such comments as we've seen Senator Fada Wunsi do, or this other councillor, it should not be just a mere invitation, you know, and then that's even in the case of the senator. Nobody has invited this guy. But see how quickly the police have invited VDM to come and defend what he said at the end. Which is more important? The narrative that you're discouraging people and probably propagating violence, or what VDM said. You could say that, well, the two of them are equally important, but should we be seeing action on one hand and inaction on the other? I don't think so.
3: I would love to see a debate, you know, of the candidates, but I'm not holding my breath.
0: Okay. The president has said that for those who are thinking we should go back to subsidy, that it's a demonstration of serious ignorance on governance and economy.
1: He's entitled to his opinion.
2: So I don't agree with the president, because
4: I saw one of my opponents now say we go back to subsidy. I read it.
1: Well done.
4: That is demonstration of a serious ignorance on governance and economy.
0: That was President Opinion.
2: In sane countries, there are subsidies, including Saudi Arabia, which is the chief oil producing nation. In fact, the subsidies are everywhere.
0: Okay. 0706-9493-1000. Hello, good morning.
5: I'm calling from Radio Divina.
1: You're welcome, Shagun. Go ahead. Yes, we can hear you, sir.
5: Right. So all we need to do right now is that there is vaccine. There is leadership vaccine. So who's going to steal the spot?
6: Conclusively, that the best talent we have in this country are in the green. People like Babau Mero. Who's going to take us to that utopia? Every nation state is always aiming for Indonesia. A state of perfect harmony. Why do we keep discussing all these people? We keep on recycling leaders. We keep on massaging their ego. Hello?
0: We are here.
6: where are the prophets? Where are the men of Issachar vision? Like in the biblical days, the people that understand the times, we have better candidates. There are still the same people that are still fomenting us and tormenting us. There should be a paradigm shift. Now, people should start offering panacea solutions right now. Solution providers. 90% of Nigeria's economy is based on oil. Why don't we diversify? This oil is there.
0: Okay. Thank
6: why
0: you. Thank you. Thank you. Thank you very much. Thank you. Hello, good morning.
7: I'm Esby.
0: Esby, welcome.
7: Why are you surprised that we are using double standards? Some people will say something, police will invite them immediately. Some people will say similar things and nothing will happen. Have you forgotten what Senator Adams or Chiomole said? Once you are in APC, nothing is forgiven. So what else do you want? Thank you.
0: Thank you very much for that. Let's see who is here. Hello, good morning.
8: Hello, good morning.
0: Morning.
8: This is Dio from England.
0: Welcome, Dio.
8: Yeah, so now on this issue of raising people from poverty with handouts, I don't see how possible it is for any government to bring anybody out of poverty with handouts. And except we are expecting government to be giving them 1 million naira per month, which is not possible. If that's what they'll be doing, even me, I will quit my job and then I will apply. No, that's it. Because how much are we even collecting as salary that we are now expecting? Even our salary is not taking us out of poverty. So whenever they now say government is giving some handouts to some people, and people will be asking, how is it going to lead them out of poverty? I don't know, should they be giving them more than minimum wage? Where people who are really working and going to work every day, that's what they're collecting.
0: All right.
8: They expect them to be collecting that. It's not possible.
0: Thank you.
8: Even personally, I don't expect the government to be doing this. They should rather invest in things like education, even sports, development, even entertainment.
0: All right. Thank you. Thank you.
8: That have been lifted out of poverty.
0: Thank you. You made your point. Thank you. Hello, good morning.
9: Good morning, Mr. Shem, and all the members in the house.
0: Welcome. All right, welcome. Let's have your take quickly.
9: My name is Dr. Adebayo. I want to use what happened in Nepal, the flood that happened in respect to what is happening in Nigeria. Our governments need to sit up. Our infrastructures are very bad. We are lucky that we don't have this kind of natural disasters. We should start putting our infrastructures in place. Look at what happened at that Benin Asaba Delta Road. Look at how some passengers were lamenting loss of their goods. Government should start doing something. People are striving to make ends meet without government's effort on them. So the little they can get from the government should not take it for granted. Our healthcare system is nothing to write home about. If we start having natural disasters and things like that, we cannot cope. All this money they are spending on new projects, they should try and fix what we have on ground, so that at least people can live a normal life before they start doing new projects. That's my contribution.
0: Thank you for your contribution. We're due for a break right now, and let's see how far that will take us. Stay with us, don't go away.
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0: for being there with us on Splash 105.5. Yeah. Can we take one or two comments? Because the time is really fast spent.
1: Ariel Olubisi says, Mr. Michael, there are also still subsidies in Nigeria. We still have subsidies on electricity, education, and others. Most countries don't subsidize fuel again because it's an international product, which can be easily... which can easily go to other countries.
2: I was not talking about fuel subsidy. Right. I was not talking about
0: thank you
2: subsidy.
0: Grace, that's you to add your payments to vulnerable people are not designed to lift them out of poverty. They are meant to support basic survival even in countries with strong social security systems. These payments help people to cope. They do not eliminate poverty entirely. We should understand these interventions for what they are. Survival support, not long-term poverty solution.
3: He had gone on to say, Oluwaseun Akinola, the past did not begin or end with Buhari, and neither did PMS of FX subsidies. These policies long predate Buhari administration. Like several governments before him, Buhari hesitated to fully implement the reforms because of the potential public backlash. But we have already confronted those fears and endured the toughest phase. Now we need to move forward rather than revisiting old debates. Aditunji Adidiji says, my own take is if Atiku didn't put the subsidy issue out, the government in power won't realize another way to make life easier for its citizens.
0: We thank you all. You know, it was a good engagement. Many people gave comments there.
3: Indeed.
0: We thank you all. Thank you, Adiyo and the rest. That's how we're going to birth the ship this week.
1: That's
0: we'll
1: right.
0: We'll be back next week.
3: We'll be back in September. September.
1: Yes, in September.
3: Mm. Yes, now. Yo, yo, yo. We'll be back in September.
0: This is the last for this month.
3: Yes.
0: Absolutely. This is the last for this month. Thank you very much for always being with us, and thank you for engaging our conversation. Thank you, Grace.
1: My pleasure.
0: Thank you, Charity.
4: Always.
0: And thank you, Michael.
2: Anytime.
0: My name is Oluwaseun of Marking. I'll have to put it up next. Share Shanko Yellow.
2: Ele yi gaj. Dile ni tanana.
0: Iye ro yi.
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5: Si aso ti
0: na. Ora o de mere ko ja je padere yellow ni. Twitter is up next. We'll be back next week. 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
1: 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You don't do test.
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2: 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I don't dey kanpe.
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0: 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Cheers to the next.
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1: The renewed hope train under the transformational leadership of Asiwaju Bola met Tinubu marches on. Nigerian women under the APC have united on the platform of Tinubu Torchbearers, TTB, taking the message of renewed hope to the grassroots. Oyo State proudly welcomes the indefatigable First Lady of the Federal Republic of Nigeria, Her Excellency Senator Olurani Tinubu CON. Join us on Monday, 31st August 2026 at Liberty Stadium, Okeado, by 9 a.m. Accompany Her Excellency, our Adriana Nashetima, wife of the Vice President, and Dr. Alile Dele, APC National Woman Leader and Convener of TTB. Receiving them, Her Excellency, Ambassador Dr. Florence Ajimobi, TTB Oyo State Matron, Colonel Gbenga Adegbola, PhD, TTB Oyo State Patron, Engineer Jibril Dr. Sanusi, staunch TTB supporter, Dr. Felicia Adekemi Opatunde, Woman Leader, APC and TTB Oyo State, and Alaja Zulfa Adeyemi Adetunji, Oyo State TTB Coordinator. 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TTB, carrying the torch for a renewed Nigeria.

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Thank you for finding time to join us on this program today. We'll look at economic stories that are taking our attention at this time in our country. Quite a number of them are there on the table for us to talk about. We'll also try to take a look at the 2025 annual report of the CBN, pick some of the issues that are coming up from there, as well as the raging subsidy removal or retention debate. Just a bit of that from it. But let's look at some of the stories that are making the rounds in our economy today. The first one that caught my attention is Nigeria's foreign reserve crossed $53 billion mark. And so you can ask, is macroeconomic stability becoming real or a mirage? Nigeria's foreign exchange reserves have reportedly crossed $53 billion, the highest level in many years. At the same time, the naira has been relatively more stable and inflation has continued to moderate in terms of its rate. Now, this is probably the most important macroeconomic story of the week. Higher reserves give the CBN a much stronger external buffer. They improve the country's capacity to meet external obligations, support confidence in FX market, and reduce fears of another severe foreign exchange liquidity crisis like we had some years back. You remember how some airlines were, stopping their operations and not wanting to do business in Nigeria anymore because their funds were trapped in our economy. Now, the significance is very high. $53 billion in reserves does not automatically mean Nigerians are becoming richer, but it means that the economy is becoming stabilized. The critical question is where the reserves came from and whether the improvement is equally sustainable. If accumulation is substantially driven by higher oil receipts, foreign borrowing, or temporary portfolio inflows, it's less reassuring than an improvement based on sustained export diversification and stronger productivity. And there's another issue here. Reserves are a national balance sheet buffer. No money sitting in government coffers available for spending. Now, but if Nigeria now has over $53 billion in reserves, why does the average Nigerian still feel economically insecure? Because that gives security for a government. Now, what will give security for the ordinary Nigerians? Now, Nigeria returns to FHSE frontier market. And the question would be, will foreign investors follow the stability as well? That's another major development. That is FTSE Russell's decision to reclassify Nigeria from unclassified to frontier market status is where we are today. FTSE had previously indicated that it will announce its decision by the end of August, and the update was issued yesterday. This is significant because Nigeria had effectively lost its recognized FTSE equity market classification after problems surrounding foreign exchange accessibility and repatriation. And I'm sure that the government will take this as a positive, like the reform, yielding some results. The reclassification is a vote of confidence in Nigeria's financial market infrastructure, particularly the improvement in FX market functioning. And if government had not gone the route of balancing the parallel market with the other markets, the major markets and the official market and the parallel market, we will probably not be talking about this FTSE reclassification right now. It could make Nigeria equities more visible to international institutions or international institutional investors whose mandates require exposure to classified markets. And it could translate into greater foreign portfolio investment. We might also see deeper equity market liquidity, maybe better price discovery, increased demand for Nigerian equities, and potentially lower cost of capital for Nigerian company. But the other side, being reclassified or classified as a frontier market does not guarantee that foreign money will arrive. However, they will still be examining our FX liquidity, even though Naira stabilized this week.
repatriation risk. That is, will their money be trapped here in Nigeria, or they'll be able to take their money out of the country? And I think relatively they can have confidence because the market is no longer that disparaged, or the gap between the foreign, the what you call the official rate and the parallel market rates seems to be blurry, as it were. Also, interest rates, you know, and our interest rates, that's a thorny issue, actually. And about the fiscal deficit, political stability and corporate governance, as well as our taxation, will be considered for every investor who is coming on. Now, Dangote Refinery is also in the news. Nigeria's refining revolution meets crude supply problem. I heard this, I think this week, that Dangote is complaining about importation again. And he's saying that about 40% of what we consume is being imported, and is forcing him to have to send his proceeds for exportation, you know. So that situation is something that we need to think about. Is Dangote hoping that he wants to be the only person to supply, you know, Nigerian market? And is Dangote also saying that importation should be, I think he's been saying that, that importation should be stopped, really. But he's also thinking that we might be falling into the hands of monopoly, where just one man who has the market right now is controlling the entire supply to the country. And isn't that dangerous for us in terms of risk associated with it and priced manipulation, as it were? Well, these are issues that are really, really big issues. The Dangote Industrial Refinery is increasingly becoming one of the most consequential economic stories in Nigeria. This week, Reuters reported that the refinery is preparing for a potentially record of $5 billion IPO in October. That's in like five, six weeks now. While investors are closely watching its ability to secure adequate and competitively priced crude, the refinery is currently operating around 700,000 barrels per day and plans further expansion. So if it's planning expansion, as it were, and the importers are still on their game, is it not going to stand the risk of having to produce for the export market, you know, as it were? Another major development is that Nigeria's seaborne petroleum product exports have increased sevenfold since 2023, largely because of Dangote Refinery. Now, why does this matter? Nigeria has historically had the absurd situation of being a major crude oil producer, but importing most of its refined petroleum products. Now the equation is changing. If Dangote can operate at scale, Nigeria could. This crude refining, domestic fuel supply, export, foreign exchange earning, instead of crude export, import refined products, spend scarce FX, expose consumers to global fuel prices. But there's a structural problem. Reuters also reported, as I said, that 30 to 40% of Dangote's crude is currently imported, partly because Nigeria crude can be expensive and difficult to obtain under existing commercial arrangement. And that's a very thorny issue. You know, how come he's getting his crude from outside, and then the one from inside, from the home, seems to be more expensive? It speaks to the cost of production for us right here in this country. Nigeria crude has crude in the ground, yet one of its largest refineries may need to import crude to operate efficiently. That's paradox. And there, the government needs to deal with this paradox. Now, the bigger economic issues, the success of the refinery isn't just about Dangote's profit. Look at it from this point. It affects petrol price, Nigeria's import bill, our FX demand, the government tax revenues. It affects employment, petrochemical development, regional fuel exports, and Nigeria's trade balance. All of these are part of what you put into the issue. Now, the question for me is, why should Nigeria import crude for a refinery located in Nigeria when Nigeria is itself an oil-producing country? I mean, it's that simple. How do you answer that question, really?

0: about the price of crude oil, you are placing our own product, which is burning light, vis-a-vis the Brent crude. There is a gap in the market. Nigeria's crude is more expensive. As of today, Nigerian crude is standing at around $90 per barrel, whereas Brent is standing at around $81-$82. So over a period, there is a gap of about $10 per barrel, which makes importation of crude still a bit interesting to the modular refiners in Nigeria and even Dangote. Because when you look at the volume and you are having $10 on each barrel, you may want to say, okay, yes, even if Nigeria is giving me the burning light, let me reduce the price of the burning light by bringing in the Brent from outside. So that, for instance, you are giving 1,000 barrel of burning light and you are bringing in 1,000 barrel of Brent crude. The average cost simply means that, okay, yes, you are having some margin to conserve. So that is why the difference or the attraction of the importation of crude cannot be wished away. Nigeria's product is a prime product in the international market. It's among the products that commands the highest respect. That's our crude, because it is very, very sweet. The market loves it more than what is coming from other locations. So since we are selling at an optimum price, then a good producer will want to some kind of, how do I make more margin? If I can blend it together, if I can bring the lower cost and then add it to what I'm getting here. Mm. So that is very, very important, and we may not wish it away, except Nigeria will give burning light to the local refiners at the price of Brent. That will be a subsidy this time around, which we are talking about.
1: Okay. All right. But the subsidy matter, I understand, but this, I just most of I feel that if we think this way, why can't they think this way? Or maybe there's something wrong with our thinking and what they see is better.
0: Actually, we need to re-engineer our approach to the issue of subsidy. Mm. Subsidy is not a problem, but we are yet to address what we need to address.
1: So before you address it, let me put on the table. Atiku Abubakar's renewed promise to restore petrol subsidy has generated fresh debate this week. Economists have already begun challenging both the economics and feasibility of Atiku's proposal. This is no longer simply an argument about petrol. It's a policy statement that may drive the election, this coming general election. Now, it is becoming a contest between two economic policy philosophies. Position A says, restore subsidy, and the argument is straightforward. Petrol is an important input into transportation and logistics. Lower pump price could reduce transport costs, food distribution costs, operating expenses for businesses, and household expenditure. Therefore, government intervention could provide immediate relief. Yeah. Now, position B says, don't bring it back. And the counter-argument is that subsidy consumes public resources, distorts the market, encourages smuggling, disproportionately benefits higher-income fuel consumers, creates incentives for corruption, and leaves government carrying the cost of international oil price movement rather than the people suffering the effect. Yeah. Now, the deeper question is therefore not simply, should subsidies return, is can Nigeria provide cheaper energy without recreating the fiscal problems that made subsidy unsustainable? Is it possible for us to bring subsidy into the system and not distort the market, you know, and not put pressure on FX, and not also put corruption, you know, in the mix, as it were, and also not creating a monster, maybe a monster monopoly, you know, even in the process. Yeah. So, what do we want to? Can we do that? That's the issue on the table.
0: Exactly.
1: And they are also quick to remind us of where we are coming from. I was listening to Muda Yusuf on television, and I'm going to play what he said. And he was saying that, have we forgotten where we are coming from? Now, maybe I should play what Muda said. Okay, I hope I get him here. And Muda was saying that if we forgot where we're coming from, and then that will be where the problem is lying for us. Okay, so let me bring Muda into this fray right here, and see.
2: 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Device connected.
3: The first is the revenue objective, that to stop the leakages and the bleeding that arose from the subsidy regime. But the second and the more important thing is to correct the distortions and make sure that we have a very sound macroeconomic fundamentals. You cannot do something or nothing. Our macroeconomic fundamentals were already collapsing. Even as at the inception of this administration, net foreign reserve was about $3 billion. Do you know the implication of that? If that information has gotten out of the government, exchange rate could have been running to maybe 5,000 or so to the dollar. And we had a situation where our external sector had collapsed almost completely. At least when I was in the chamber, at least during that period, the letters of credit by companies were being rejected abroad. It was as bad as that. And the letter of credit is supposed to give confidence to our trading partners. We were being rejected because there was no liquidity in the foreign exchange market anymore. If businesses requested for $100,000, they'd be lucky to get $10,000. They will be on queue for several months. Many of them had to now resort to the black market. If you wanted to do business abroad, they were asking for cash because they have lost confidence in our international trade system, in our letters of credit. That was when the airlines said they were no longer coming here because all the naira they got, they could not convert it to dollars. That is when our naira card, you could not use it abroad. These are bigger issues. If the economy had continued on that trajectory, the whole system would have collapsed. That is the better way to look at it. Not to just look at this simplistic, because you cannot compare the economic condition today with what you had in the second half of 2023 or what we had in 2024. Has there not been an improvement? We have our reserves now at about $52 billion. And let me also say this. Because the reform has impacted significantly more on the state revenues, we expect the subnationals to do a lot more in addressing these poverty issues. Some of them, their budgets has increased by almost 500%, some by 400% over the last 4 years. Even if we discount for inflation, because I heard the last speaker talking about the value of money, even if we discount for inflation, those are still huge numbers in terms of increases. So there has to be a lot more engagement, even at the sub-national. I'm not saying that there are no issues that are that. But we have to have more. Given what we know about the nature of the previous policy regimes, particularly this fuel subsidy and even the exchange rate subsidy, we should be more focused on the current reforms. This is not the kind of reform anybody should be contemplating of reversing.
1: Now, that was Muda Yusuf.
0: Exactly.
1: That we should not contemplate reversing this reform.
0: We should.
1: But you see, it's not one size fits all.
0: Like what I said, Shane, before we played Muda, there are certain things we need to do which we are not yet focusing, and which requires attention of every Nigerian, both the people in government and those that we call ourselves the common men. And the common men need to rise up, because what we have established, whether, you know, Muda was somehow tempering what he is saying, Shane, between you and I, Nigeria's economy collapsed in 2023. And the people in government were packaging lies to Nigerians. I liken it to a father who had gone out to borrow money, but this father is a drunkard, spending money anyhow, very extravagant, borrowing money, bringing it home to the children. Yet the children didn't know what their father was doing outside to bring money home. That was where we were in 2023. Nigerians that are saying in 2023 we bought fuel at this amount, they don't know what Nigeria government was doing.
1: We do.
0: Many don't know.
1: But the truth is,
0: many don't know.
1: The truth is,
0: now, Shem,
1: I don't believe in the Armageddon that you support out this policy are painting, and Nigeria would have collapsed. Nigeria wouldn't have collapsed.
0: Nigeria was beyond zero level.
1: I don't believe,
0: as at 2023.
1: It's difficult to agree that's
0: let's bring out the facts.
1: The numbers are there.
0: Yes, the numbers are there. Nigeria was printing money. Nigeria was borrowing money. CBN was just crediting government purse with imaginary fund. This imaginary fund they're supposed to use. We had extravagant leaders. We had drunkards as leaders were spending money still on their own things.
1: So the only way out is to put pressure on the households.
0: It is not the way to. It is not putting pressure on the household.
1: That's what we have done.
0: That was what was done. What we ought to do now is to return pressure to the people in government, both at the national and the subnationals.
1: Let's take
0: that's what we need to do.
1: Let's take a
0: this
1: break.
0: Increase in fund that is coming, we must not be looking at them using the fund the way they are using it. We must not. We have gotten to that stage.
1: We took the money from
0: the marketers
1: And give it to the
0: governors. And the way we are calling the marketers,
1: how is it working now?
0: The governors just took over. We just exchanged position.
1: We'll take a break. We'll be back in a moment. Just stay with us.

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1: 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In Nigeria, the heat is real. 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One Nation. One Kitchen. One Winner. 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What are mattresses really made for? Because we're made to do life with you. Royal Foam. The feeling of quality since 1980.

0: 3 trillion in 2025 from 5.44 trillion recorded in 2024, as the Central Bank of Nigeria printed 3.43 billion units of Naira notes to meet growing cash demands. The report, the report shows that the 3.43 billion currency notes cover various denominations, were produced by both the Nigerian Security Printing and Minting Company and foreign security printers. To support the country's currency requirement, the Apex Bank approved a total currency indent of 5.7 billion notes across different denominations in 2025, representing 20.5% increase over the 4.73 billion pieces approved in 2024. According to the CBN, NSPM supplied 1.23 billion notes, while foreign printers delivered 2.2 billion notes, representing 35% of the total order, while foreign security printers accounted for the remaining 65%. And what are we bringing out of this? It simply means the cashless policy is not actually moving forward the way it was engineered, Sheung. Remember 2023, what cashless policy brought to Nigerians and the kind of the associated, permit me to use the word destructions. Many micro and small businesses were destroyed due to cashless policy. Many lives were lost and so on and so forth. And the CBN packaged the whole thing in such a way that, oh, this is the messiah we need to get things sorted as far as solving some social vices. But it is like that policy had been reversed, which means, or which says a lot about who we are in Nigeria. And it says also again why Nigerians have somehow rejected these cashless policies.
1: Have we really rejected it? There are a lot of thorny issues around this cashless thing.
0: Yes.
1: And I just raised one or two of them.
0: Yeah,
1: I've observed that you could go to some merchants, even in the city of Ibadan here,
0: yeah,
1: where you want to buy rice, you want to buy groundnut oil, you want to buy condiments and the rest, and then you said, I'm paying with my card.
0: Yes.
1: And they're saying that they're going to charge you, you know, a POS charge
0: for the use of the card.
1: For the use of the card.
0: Mm.
1: I get flared up when I hear things like that, because I don't always want to pay any extra, you know.
0: We shouldn't be.
1: Yes. On using my card,
0: yes,
1: as to a merchant, you know, because they complain that even at fare stations, I've had to drive out of a fare station because of that extra payment.
0: Mm-hmm.
1: So that's also one discouragement,
0: yeah,
1: for people. The other one, you know, when it comes to this cash thing, is that I think a number of people have embraced it. Maybe there are places in Nigeria where they have not really embraced this, because even if you want to buy groundnut,
0: yes,
1: from people who are hawking, and you tell them I'm paying with my transfer,
0: yeah,
1: and they take it,
0: they
1: transfer to my fintech account.
0: But clearly, Sheung, many people, as we have seen the usage at the merchant level, many people, they are actually hoarding the currency, they are hoarding Naira,
1: the cash,
0: because with 5.73 trillion Naira
1: cash in circulation,
0: yes, we are having 4 point something in circulation, not going back to the bank. People are hoarding it, and pointer to that, Sheung,
1: we are still suffering from that experience.
0: Exactly,
1: you know, that time.
0: Exactly, people are taking. We have some group of people that are taking the Naira and they are hoarding it, and a way that lend credence to this is the next report which I'm bringing to you,
1: okay,
0: and which I titled "The Nigeria's Kidnap Economy."
1: You know, I said that to you in the office.
0: Yes.
1: Okay.
0: What kidnappers are doing now? Kidnapping ransom surge 66% as Nigerians pay 7.78 billion in 1 year. A report just released by SBM Intelligence revealed that Nigerians paid at least 7.78 billion in ransom to kidnappers between July 2025 and June 2026. Within 1 year, 7.7 8 billion naira, as the number of people abducted across the country jumped about 66% within the year. Now, the report titled The Capture of Nigeria's Kidnap Economy showed that 7,825 people were abducted during this 1 year, and July last year.
1: And they were paying in cash.
0: And they were paying in cash. The industry is being stimulated by cash. 7.78 billion naira. And if you look at the report, Sheon, it is what can be captured. Everything, all the incidents of carrier kidnapping were not reported. Not 100% reported. But those that we could track is giving us this kind of figure in Nigeria. So the incident also became deadlier, with at least 1,142 people killed, up from 762 previously. What the report says is that 1,411 kidnapping incidents and another 302 security operations related to kidnapping, bringing the total number of kidnap and kidnap related incidents to 1,713. EFCC offers whistleblowers 5% reward to uncover stolen Nigerian assets, and so on and so forth. Now, however, the report noted that the 7.78 billion figure is likely a conservative estimate. It could not establish exact payment amount for only 70 incidents. It could establish exact payment amount for only 70 incidents, while ransom was confirmed to have been paid in another 16 cases without verifiable figures. Now, of all this thing, Boko Haram takes 90% of the ransom payments. The surge in payment was largely driven by the Jamaatul Ali Sunnah leader, or something, I don't know, a faction of Boko Haram and allied cells, which collected 7 billion or 90% of all recorded ransom payment from only 8 cases. Only 8 cases, 7 billion. The group demanded 9.25 billion and secured 76.1% of the amount. In contrast, unaffiliated kidnappers and bandits demanded a combined 13.48 billion from 146 cases, but received, I don't know whether we should use the word just, 719.4 million naira, representing 5.3% collection rate.
1: Let's quickly go to the US, Iran. And because, I said, when we were fully operating the cashless policy, kidnapping actually went...
0: It went down. It reduced.
1: So let's do the this US, Iran.
0: Yes, latest US-Iran war. Petrol scarcity hits Iran as U.S. blockade prevents importation of petrol. Iran has been unable to import enough petrol to make up for insufficient domestic production as a result of the U.S. naval blockade, a senior Iranian official said. It will be recalled that the war broke out between Iran and the U.S. February 28, and Tehran has since seized control of the Strait of Hormuz, with Washington imposing a naval counter-blockade on Iranian ports. According to Iran's Vice President, Mohammad Jafar, petrol production is insufficient, I'm quoting him now, and because of the U.S. naval blockade, we cannot import it. He goes further to criticize the distribution of highly subsidized fuel in the country, saying the current system disproportionately benefit people who own multiple vehicles, by claiming owners of several vehicles benefit from subsidies, unlike those who do not own one. The remark came as Iranians have in recent days queued outside petrol stations, with the war with the United States increasingly shifting towards economic pressure. And then from there to Dangote, to add it to it, within 5 days, Dangote increased gantry price twice. So, despite the global crude oil falling, yes, Dangote Petroleum Refinery has raised the gantry price of PMS from 1,185 to 1,200 per liter, marking its second price increase within 5 days, which is what we are talking about concerning monopoly, and which must be addressed whether we like it or not. We must not leave the destiny of Nigerians to the hands of the producer and the marketers to just be switching the price the way they like shame.
1: Okay, we'll take this break and return to you at this time. Just stay with us. It's Till Economic Searchlight on Splash 105.5 FM.

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1: 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On August 8, 2001, we made a commitment to our nation. A commitment to be there whenever our people wanted to dream bigger, reach higher, and do more. And for 25 years, we've kept that promise. We've helped bring loved ones closer, turn ideas into opportunities, and dreams into reality. Truly, we've come a long way together. Cheers to the next.

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0: 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Shorty cashier. Multicast, yeah.
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0: Right, thank you so much for being with us on this frequency. Is Splash 105.5 your integrity station? So, Ola, you want to conclude on your stories, or does it?
1: I think we should just make, what we have already is, except we want to bring out the dollar rate for the week.
0: Okay, maybe a bit of that.
1: The foreign exchange market is going for 1,338 naira per dollar now, compared to last week's figure of 1,347, which is a marginal gain in value as far as naira dollar is concerned. But there is a loss of value up to 5 naira when we look at what naira is doing with Canadian dollar. Likewise, euro, a loss of 10, I mean a loss of 5 naira along that axis. But if we look at what is happening in the Nigerian Stock Exchange, the benchmark all share index dropped by 881.75 points to close at 239.156.09 points, up from 240.037 points recorded last week. Consequently, the market capitalization reduced by 530 billion naira, while the market's year-to-date performance stands at 53.69%.
0: Okay.
1: Yeah.
0: The CBN report that you alluded to earlier.
1: Yes.
0: I know that you brought out just one issue from it,
1: which I think we should
0: naira.
1: Maybe next week we dive into the report proper.
0: Okay. So now, reviewing the CBN report, 2025 annual report and statement of account, the report presents a picture of an economy that became more stable in 2025.
1: Exactly.
0: Now, but it also reveals important contradictions beneath the headline successes. Mm. The strongest story is not simply that inflation fell or the naira improved; it is whether those macroeconomic gains translated into stronger household, businesses, and productive
1: lending. Exactly. That is the task before us in Nigeria now. We've been able, or the federal government has been able, to stabilize to some extent the macroeconomic. But we must bring it to the micro. The household must know that, okay, yes, they can live, when we are talking about quality of life, cost of living, and so on and so forth. That's when we witness the kind of noise that is ongoing now. It is because the people haven't been able to feel it. They haven't been able to feel it directly. Mm. It's like Nigeria is just digging the foundation. We've not been able to see it. Okay, you are telling us that there is going to be a beautiful edifice, but you are digging and you have seen what only you have seen it. Do something, raise the edifice, let's all appreciate it together and say, oh, what a beautiful building.
0: Okay.
1: So that is what we expect the governments, both at the national and subnational,
0: to be doing right now.
1: And we need to make the noise, Sheung. We need to tell them that, don't just tell us that you have done this, you have done road, you have done something. What we really need: money that people can use to create more fund
0: for themselves,
1: create wealth for themselves.
0: Anyway, let me close with this thing that Mr. President said recently.
2: This economy, I didn't have to look back, because the truth is, I took over for myself. Mm. The late Buhari is me. He was a partner. And if I took over from him, is that not from myself?
3: Yeah.
2: So, if something is wrong, fine. Live with it, correct it, move on. The life voyage is not going to be easy. And so many of you that are traveling with me, I can only stand before you and say you will not regret it. Yeah. That is why we ask you to renew their hope. If they don't want to see the hope and the roads that we bridge, and the children we raise, and the economy we are growing, we lend them Jiggy Bola.
0: That's where I'm going to close. So if you can't see the good work of the president, he's recommending for you Jiggy Bola.
1: Who are the manufacturers of the Jiggy Bola?
0: Sure, you go ask him. Okay. Well, that's where we are going to end the program this morning. Thank you so much for being part of it.
1: Thank you very much.
0: Thank you, Ola, for coming. Thank you, Desmond. I see what you're doing. All right. I'll be back here next week, Friday at 11 o'clock on Economic Searchlight with Nigeria and Nigerians Survive. Good morning.

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First, the news headlines. National Economic Council approves revised social protection policy, directs states to align. Oyo State Government promises enhanced security collaboration. Outside Nigeria, U.S. President Donald Trump signs order to rename Lake Ontario as Lake America. And in sports, Nigeria Football Federation suspends September 27th elections, announces fresh electoral process. And now the news in details.

The National Economic Council has endorsed the revised National Social Protection Policy, urging states to align their social protection policies, laws, budgets and implementation plans with the reviewed national policy. This was disclosed in Abuja during the 160th meeting of the National Economic Council chaired by Vice President Kashim Shettima. According to a statement by the spokesman of the Vice President, Stanley Nkwacha, the revised policy was presented to the council by the Minister of Budget and Economic Planning, Senator Abubakar Bagudu.

The policy proposes the establishment of a National Social Protection Council, which will provide overarching oversight of coordination and implementation. The council is to be chaired by the Vice President, with the Ministers of Budget and Economic Planning, Labour and Employment and Humanitarian Affairs and Poverty Reduction as Vice Chairs. In the meantime, President Bola Ahmed Tinubu has sworn in Abel Olumuyiwa Enito as the new head of civil service of the Federation. The president administered the oath of office to Enito yesterday at the State House Abuja, a week after announcing his appointment as successor to Mrs. Didi Esther Wolsey-Jacque. President Tinubu on August 21st received the new head of service and his predecessor at the State House as part of preparations for a seamless transition in the leadership of the Federal Civil Service. After the ceremony, Enito pledged to make the Federal Civil Service more innovative, productive, professional, and responsive to the needs of Nigerians.

The Minister of Works, Dave Omahi, has sanctioned the contractor handling the Summit Junction to Head Bridge section of the Benin-Onitsha Expressway, ordering the immediate arrest of the contractor for allegedly failing to meet contractual obligations despite receiving payment. Mr. Omahi spoke during an inspection of the ongoing 17.5-kilometer access road to the Second Niger Bridge, where he commended the Chinese firm handling the project and urged it to sustain the pace of work, assuring the contractor of government funding. The minister also expressed concern over the vandalization of the old Niger Bridge, particularly the removal of bolts and nuts.

Obamacare in Oyo State, the government has advocated a deliberate blend of formal intelligence training and spiritual intelligence to address Nigeria's evolving security challenges. The acting governor of the state, Barrister Bayolawa, made the call at the Oyo State Secretariat, Ibadan, while receiving participants of the Advanced Defense Intelligence Officers Course 16-2026 who were on study tour of the state. Represented by the Secretary to the State Government, Professor Musibao Babatunde, Lawal urged relevant authorities to integrate the Western Nigerian Security Network, popularly known as Amotekun Corps, into national defense training programs to enable the sharing of local security expertise. He noted that Nigeria's security challenges had gone beyond conventional threats, now encompassing kidnapping, banditry, organized crime, cyber threats, trafficking, and communal conflict. The acting governor highlighted the role of intelligence gathering and community-based security approaches, adding that Amotekun operatives had on some occasions complemented conventional policing methods with spiritual intelligence in tackling security issues. He disclosed that the state government would formally write to relevant agencies to request the inclusion of Amotekun Corps in future national security courses. Lawal urged the participants to maximize the opportunity of the study tour by engaging with stakeholders, asking relevant questions, and exploring ways to translate their observations into practical strategies for improving national security. Earlier, the Defense Intelligence College delegation led by Commodore Usman Bugaje said the visit was designed to enable participants to learn from sub-national security structures, community engagement initiatives, and intelligence coordination models across the country.

And on the foreign scene, U.S. President Donald Trump has signed an executive order seeking to change the name of Lake Ontario to Lake America. The move comes after trade talks between the U.S. and Canada collapsed last week, and the U.S. imposed new 50% tariffs on 20 billion naira worth of Canadian goods. Canada will implement dollar-for-dollar counter tariffs next month. Trump said the move was official, effective immediately, and that his administration has filed all the necessary papers to rename the lake, which straddles both countries. In response, Canadian Prime Minister Mark Carney says things must be called by their name, and this lake is called Lake Ontario today and forever. Trump has repeatedly posted threats about renaming the lake on social media amid the trade dispute.

0: The Nepali government has released the names of hundreds of tourists still missing following flooding that is confirmed to have killed almost 500 people. It lists the names, dates of birth, and nationalities of 537 foreign nationals, externals that have been out of contact since the floods hit on Wednesday. Included on the list are 178 Indian nationals, 65 Americans, 53 Ukrainians, 51 Malaysians, 33 Australians, and 33 tourists from the United Kingdom. Talking sports now, the Nigeria Football Federation has suspended its elective congress scheduled for September 27th, 2026 in Lafia, Nasarawa State, as the federation begins a fresh electoral process following a planned comprehensive reform of Nigerian football. The decision was contained in a statement issued by the NFF, which also confirmed the suspension of all processes previously initiated in preparation for the elective congress. The Federation said a new electoral process would commence after the completion of the proposed reforms, which will be carried out in consultation with World Football Governing Body, FIFA, and the Confederation of African Football. As part of the interim administrative arrangements, Dr. Ademola Olajere, who previously served as the NFF Director of Media and Communications, has been appointed to serve as Interim Deputy General Secretary. The Federation also announced changes to the administration of the country's major domestic leagues. And to wrap up the news, a recap of the headlines. The National Economic Council has approved revised social protection policy. Oyo State government has promised enhanced security collaboration. On a foreign scene, U.S. President Donald Trump has signed order to rename Lake Ontario as Lake America. And in sports, the Nigeria Football Federation has suspended September 27th elections, announced fresh electoral process. Now, for more details on the news, you can visit our website on www.splashfm1055.com or simply follow us across all social media platforms, Facebook at splashfm105.5 Ibadan, X and Instagram at splashfm1055. We've now come to the end of the news on Splash 105.5 FM, the integrity station and the best radio station in the southwest of the country. The news editor is Tunde Olawuwu, assisted by Chinwe Churchill. I'm Grace Akan Francis. Thank you for listening. Good afternoon.
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0: Yes, see result, oh.
1: Oga landlord, no be your village people, oh. Na malaria. You need Luta. Luta na better medicine. We dey knock down malaria. Oya siam, take am.
0: Hey, thank you, Oga Luta. I don't dey can't pay.
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3: 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That's now why millions of people them trust Panadol Extra. Them don't prove in combination for clinic saying they give extra relief for pain weight tough. 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Make you always dey read the label before not use them. 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
8: BBC News with Danielle Yawovyetska. China has offered to send aid to Nepal to help survivors of the huge floods and mudslides on the border with Tibet. President Xi Jinping held an emergency meeting to discuss the response to Wednesday's disaster. More than 500 bodies have been recovered, but many people remain missing. The Sudanese government has lifted a two-year curfew and state of emergency in Khartoum. The capital was retaken by the army last year after it was seized by the paramilitary Rapid Support Forces. Serbia's justice minister says the convicted war criminal Ratko Mladic will receive full military and state honours when he's buried. The former Bosnian Serb commander died in The Hague on Thursday, where he was serving a life sentence for genocide and crimes against humanity. Greenland is due to present two long-awaited reports on whether the Danish authorities' contraceptive campaign in the territory in the 1960s and 70s broke international law. Independent experts have examined whether the policy violated the human rights of Greenlandic women and girls. The United Nations has urged Tanzania to end forced evictions of the Maasai indigenous people and to address reported abuses by the police. The UN said restrictions to land and water resources had pressured the Maasai to leave their ancestral lands. King Haakon VIII has taken the Norwegian throne after the death of his father Harald. Crowds gathered outside the royal palace in Oslo to watch the new monarch's arrival. A new law regulating religious conversion has come into force in the Indian state of Maharashtra, which is led by the Hindu nationalist BJP. Anyone wanting to change their faith now has to register 2 months in advance. Officials in Sri Lanka say more than 200 wild elephants have died so far this year. Many of the animals were killed by farmers trying to protect crops. It's illegal in Sri Lanka to kill elephants, which are endangered. BBC News.
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You're listening to Splash FM, broadcasting live from IBCD. That's Ibadan, Nigeria. And a lovely Friday afternoon. How are you doing? K-Boogie's at the radio station and back in the building on Friday. And it's actually the last Friday in August 2026. Yay! Okay, so we're gradually getting into the ember months. September is just a couple of days away. It's lurking around the corner. And of course, we're hoping that September is going to be a month of blessings for us. Yes, as we're getting to September shortly. It's the LBX show, the Weekend Starter show, the show that starts you and prepares you for an amazing weekend. Just gone by this song I love so much, Era Baby and Aerostar. I called her Era Baby. Aerostar and Zane with the Heaven Baby record. I've been playing this all week long. It's a song that I love. I'm crazy about this jam. Yeah. And we've got lots of great music coming up in the course of the show, so just make sure you stick around as we play the songs that you love as the weekend's here.

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1: The Diva.

Lovely song just come by. That's the TGIF song, FOL, Radio, and Annie the Diva. Right here on a lovely Friday afternoon. The LBX show still live. KBG Hilton are down. We head till 6 p.m. popping more gems like this. And this particular song is going to come back shortly. Never go away.

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for 8 minutes going past 3 p.m. Just come by. Lovely song. No Worry Music is the name of the artist. No Worry Music. Just come by. Heavy for Mind. Lovely song. Inspirational too. On a Friday afternoon. We're still keeping it real right here at your Weekend Starter Station on your Weekend Starter Show. The LBX Show. The Lunch Break Extra. Right here. On your 105.5. Okay, so just before we get back to the music, a couple of stories trending from the entertainment scene. Poco Lee is still in the news. We hear that he's been remanded in prison in the UK for a sexual assault case that's looking like a rape situation. It's still alleged, though, but hey. Poco Lee's management has broken the silence on the sexual assault case, says allegations do not include drink spiking. His management has confirmed that his case is now before a UK court. The team says drink spiking claims being circulated online are not part of the allegations. His representatives have urged the public not to treat allegations as proof of guilt before the case is determined. The management and legal team of the Nigerian dancer and singer Poco Lee have issued their first official statement since reports emerged that he was arrested in the UK over a sexual assault allegation, confirming that the matter is now before UK courts. I just hope that this doesn't take too long. All the allegations of rape against Poco Lee, we just hope by the end of the day that these allegations or these stories are false. Yes, we hope so. Okay, Yinka Quadri, Nollywood veteran actor, has recounted final moments with late veteran thespian Ogogo. Of course, as Dele Odule pays his own emotional tributes, it's been a period of mourning in Nollywood as Taiwo Hassan, the late veteran actor, passed on. May he so rest in perfect peace. Quadri actually paid tribute to Ogogo, recalling their friendship since the year 1984 and describing him as a brother and confidant. Dele Odule also mourned Ogogo as a legend who left an enduring legacy in Yoruba cinema and, of course, also nurtured younger talents. Quadri shared the memory in an emotional tribute to Ogogo, who died at the age of 66 on Sunday, 23rd of August, 2026. Now, in his tribute shared on Instagram, Quadri thanked God for the outcome of Ogogo's illness, noting that his friend did not suffer for too long before he found rest. He then recalled his final visit to Ogogo at the hospital, saying that he'll never forget the time he saw Ogogo at the hospital while he lay in his sick bed, and how he could not hold back his tears. He recounted how Ogogo looked at him and said, "Yinka, don't cry. Nothing bad is going to happen to me." Touching words there, you'd say. 3:32 p.m., 28 before 4. It's still the LBX Show. We got something from something brand new coming right now. Brand new music actually coming right now from a brand new sensation that's budding and super talented. And he's got brand new music. Goes by the name Zay Level 10. And I heard this one a couple of hours ago for the first time. A song that's titled Tease Me. Now, the beat to this song reminds you of something, or a song. I'm not going to tell, but maybe you're just going to find out for yourself.

0: 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Gay Boogie.
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Got me sad like when Joe said this was his last album. 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They say the devil wears Prada, angels love Chanel. 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

Brand new Sabrina there. That's on Ja. Yes, that's the title of that one featuring Martings. Brand new jam. You're hearing this first in Splash FM. Trust me, all right? And because I'm going to play this for a second and third time on the show this afternoon, so just make sure you stick around. Sabrina, brand new jam on Ja. Yes.

5 with us before 4 p.m. Had to chip that one from way back in the day, 1996. And there's Tupac, Me and My Girlfriend. Just before that, you heard Something Beautiful from Sabrina. That's the On Jar record. We're gradually coasting home on the LBX show. It's 4 minutes before 4 p.m. But hey, don't forget the excitement, the entertainment still continues all the way till 6 on your darling weekend station, your Splash 105.5. And K-Boogie still in the building, though. At 4, we have the Ibadan News update coming, at the time, 4 p.m. But just before 4 p.m., I could fix a jam, yeah. You also do not see this next one coming that I'm going to play right now. But it's a song that's going to get you on your feet right now. Yeah, let go, let go, let go, let go. Yeah, yeah, that's the jam.

0: Thank you for joining us on the Budder News Update, and this is where we bring you up to speed on events happening in and around the Budder metropolis. I am Kenneth Aguije. Well, your state government has advocated a deliberate blend of formal intelligence training and spiritual intelligence to address Nigeria's evolving security challenges. The acting governor of the state, Barrister Bayo Lawal, made the call at the Oyo State Secretariat, Ibadan, while receiving participants of the Advanced Defense Intelligence Officers Course 16-2026, who were on a study tour of the state. Represented by the secretary to the state government, Professor Musibao Babatunde, Lawal urged relevant agencies to integrate the Western Nigeria Security Network, popularly known as Amotekun Corps, International Defense Training Programs, to enable the sharing of local security expertise. And he noted that Nigeria's security challenges had gone beyond conventional threats, now encompassing kidnapping, banditry, organized crime, cyber threats, trafficking, and communal conflicts. The Nigerian Publishers Association has asked the Federal High Court in Ibadan to halt the implementation of the Nigerian Educational Research and Development Council's new textbook ranking policy, challenging the council's authority to subject previously approved textbooks to another compulsory ranking exercise. The suit lists the president, NERDC, the Minister of Education, and the Attorney General of the Federation as defendants. A copy of the suit was obtained by our correspondents today. The NPA is challenging the requirement that textbooks already assessed, approved, and certified for use must undergo another ranking exercise before they can continue to be used, distributed, procured, or sold. The association is also contesting the compulsory ranking fee attached to the exercise and asking the court to determine whether regulations introduced under the NERDC Act can take effect without the required presidential approval and publication in the Federal Gazette. That's the Budder News Update. Thank you for listening.
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25: We are starting the show off with very sad news. Veteran Hollywood actor Taiwo Hassan, aka Ogogo, has died at the age of 65. Oof. His daughter Kira Taiwo announced the sad news on Sunday evening during a live session on Instagram. Now, the news comes just days after Kira revealed that her father was battling stage 4 cancer and appealed for help with his treatment. Ogogo was one of the respected faces of Yoruba language cinema and played a major role in the growth of Nollywood.
0: Yeah. And also, before his death, efforts were reportedly made to get Ogogo medical treatment as concerns grew over his health.
25: Yeah.
0: Among those said to have offered assistance was APC governorship candidate in Ogun State, Adeola Olamilekan, popularly known as Yayi. Ogogo's death has now left fans, colleagues, and the Yoruba film industry mourning the loss of a veteran whose career spanned decades.
25: It was very sad.
0: It was extremely

0: tweeted during Sunday's live show after facing the public vote alongside Araga, Gerard, Godessa, Nomi, Temi, Nkem, Tram, and Yusuf. Now, Ebuka, the host, announced Cassie's name, ending his journey and leaving 19 housemates in the race for the grand prize.
1: The eviction came just days after Neche voluntarily left the show, following earlier exits by Martins, Mercedes, and Kamsi.
0: Ooh.
1: Yeah. Meanwhile, current head of house, Abby, had something to celebrate after winning most influential housemates of the week.
0: Mm-mm.
1: That's a lot. So, a victory comes with immunity, meaning she cannot be evicted next week. So now with fewer housemates left and alliances changing quickly, the Bibi Niger race is getting more intense.
0: Tougher and tougher. You know how it is in the Bibi Niger
1: house. The pressure
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1: has started.
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0: Bibi Niger news, the old Bibi Niger star, Shegs, has shown off his luxury lifestyle after critics labeled him a broke boy.
1: Yeah.
0: Following his messy breakup with Bella Okabwe. The drama started after leaked chats allegedly claimed that Shegs borrowed 11 million naira. Like as if it's small money.
1: I thought he was a rich kid though.
0: That is what the story is saying now.
1: Okay.
0: That he's forming. But anyways, apparently, they said that Shegs borrowed 11 million naira from Bella and failed to repay it.
1: Crazy
0: now,
1: work.
0: Neither Shegs nor Bella has confirmed the screenshots. You know, they've not told whether it's true or not. But Shegs appeared to respond by posting photos of his Rolex, business class flight, and a street bearing his name. Meanwhile, Fina has accused Shegs of making false claims about her and strongly defended Bella. There's a lot of back and forth here.
1: I mean, Bella is a true lover though, because why would you borrow a man 11 million?
0: Nigga.
1: Not even one.
0: Somebody 11. A guy called me to lend him 10K and it was a struggle.
1: I mean, I can still lend you 10K. It's honestly.
0: But 11 million.
1: 11 million is a lot.
0: That's for big boys and big girls.
1: Wow.
0: You get there, don't worry. You'll be able to borrow somebody 11 million.
1: If
0: you borrow me,
1: I will not borrow you. Especially a man. Do you know how many people have not paid me back my money? And it's not even 11 million. And I'm angry. I can imagine how angry she is right now.
0: Okay.
1: Anyways, Fina said she never visited Shegs' home and claimed she only stayed at Bella's house when visiting the couple. She also alleged that Shegs owed Bella more than 30 million while accusing him of causing her friend emotional distress. Girl, that's more than emotional distress. She warned Shegs, don't drag me into your mess. Fina also had words for Bella saying that if she ever gets back with Shegs, there would first be a ring fight between me and Bella publicly.
0: Wow.
1: After that, we go our separate ways.
0: Oh, really?
1: Neither Bella nor Shegs have responded to the threats.
0: I don't even know what to say.
1: So, there's a popular saying that goes, don't put mouths in lovers' issues. Because all of this, they will use you and do pillow talk.
0: They go use you settle.
1: But then, at the end of the day, why are you owing somebody 30 million? Why are you borrowing somebody 11
0: See,
1: million?
0: See, that's celebrities, Wahala. It's not for you to bother about. Meanwhile,
1: he's supposed to be a rich kid. That's my problem right now. He's allegedly a rich kid.
0: Everybody be saying whatever they want to say.
1: You go,
0: you know,
1: touch everybody.
0: Meanwhile, we're here talking about two people, you know, dragging man, when there's another feud happening between Odumodu Black.
1: I'm actually
0: and
1: tired
0: Black Bones
1: of that.
0: Now, Black Bones has finally opened up about what started his messy feud with Odumodu Black, saying that, you know, the two rappers were involved with the same woman without knowing it at first. Now, speaking to Rufai Oseni, Black Bones said, Odumodu and I were with a girl at the same time, but I didn't know she was with him too around the same time we met. He explained that Odumodu Black later accused him of disturbing his woman, but he denied doing so and said he stopped contacting the woman after discovering the situation.
1: Allegedly. So Black Bones said things got worse when Odumodu asked him when last he had intercourse with a woman.
0: Like, why you bother about
1: He refused to answer, saying he did not want to interfere with their relationship.
0: Okay.
1: According to him, Odumodu Black then declared them enemies.
0: Just like that.
1: Explaining his own relationship with the woman, Black Bones said, I can't say she's my girlfriend because we didn't make it official. I called my relationship with her a friends with benefits because we were friends and we were intimate. So the feud has since grown far beyond music, with both rappers exchanging serious accusations.
0: Girl,
1: there's this thing that they say that men will always like go back to the same woman or something like that that's cheating. So far, people do not know about it.
0: Right.
1: But now that it's in the open,
0: it's public. I don't think their relationship is going to remain open.
1: Yeah.
0: But then again, you don't know, love can be blind.
1: My own love will not be blind in Jesus' name. I am blocked. 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
0: Nollywood actress Venita Apofre has revealed that younger men are usually the ones bold enough to approach her. The 39-year-old actress said older men seem to lack the confidence to make a move. Venita joked, I only get approached by younger men because they have bigger balls than the older guys. She explained that while younger men may not have as much money, they make up for it with, you know, confidence, bravery, and plenty of audacity. Exactly.
1: Yeah. So Venita also opened up about her journey from modeling and playing Mimi on AY's Creep to becoming one of Africa's popular video vixens. She also spoke about growing up between Warri and the UK, her marriage, rebuilding her finances, and raising her two daughters. The actress also reflected on finding herself again after difficult experiences and said her journey has been about personal growth and becoming comfortable with who she is.
0: Anyways, moving on.
1: So
0: Nnamdi Oboli, husband of actress Omoni Oboli, has opened up about their marriage and why he believes it has lasted. Now, the optometrist and marriage coach said friendship, love, and commitment have kept them together through difficult times. He said, we also have a principle that we are not going anywhere. There is no plan B. There is no I'm done.
1: Lucky though.
0: Everything is about how we solve the problem. This is really, really interesting. Now, Nnamdi said they see everything they do as something they are building together, not as separate achievements.
1: Yeah, so Nnamdi also shared how he met Omoni Oboli and revealed that he proposed just 2 weeks after they started dating.
0: Are you guys listening?
1: There is no script to this thing, though.
0: Did not make a lot of the rings,
1: oh,
0: though.
1: Oh, God.
0: But yeah, move on.
1: He said marriage is about two imperfect people growing together, adding that he did not have a house or a strong business when they got married. Despite the struggles, they built their life together. And he also said on family life, I don't care what the circumstances are, I still enjoy being with my wife and she enjoys being with me. And yeah, the couple have been married for many years now and have grandchildren.
0: Like,
1: that's actually so cute.
0: Goals.
1: See, I feel like this is the kind of mindset that we need. You should know that marriage is
0: like, you guys
1: and
0: are not
1: the
0: going
1: problem,
0: because the amount
1: not
0: of divorce everywhere
1: against your wife.
0: Yeah, I know, right? It's not like people are fighting.
1: I think this
0: battle.
1: Is a man that should give us marriage scripts, past questions and all of that, please. Honestly.
0: Right.
1: There's no scripts to this thing. If you have your person, even if it's 1 week.
0: Yeah,
1: fall in love, get married, please. Everything
0: but
1: will be fine.
0: Anyway, so Nigerian American beauty queen Victoria Oluwakotomi has taken over as Miss Grand USA 2026.
1: Clock it.
0: After the title was stripped from Michaela Lee just days after her victory.
1: Wow.
0: Victoria, who finished as first runner-up at the August 10 pageant, will now represent the United States at Miss Grand International. Now, the organization said Victoria now steps forward to carry the crown crown, represent the United States, and begin an extraordinary new chapter with the Miss Grand USA organization. Her new role comes after Lee's reign was terminated over alleged rule violations. Ooh.
1: So Lee's crown was withdrawn following revelations about an alleged 2024 hit-and-run case.
0: Ooh.
1: And her previous marriage.
0: Mm. Okay.
1: She faces two felony charges linked to the Los Angeles incident, while records shows that she was married from 2018 to 2019. Miss Grand rules require contestants to have no previous marriage and no criminal history.
0: Oh.
1: Yeah. So the organization said Lee was released from the title and all related duties in line with contractual policies, and now Victoria will step into the spotlight and carry the U.S. flag at the international contest.
0: Ah, you see what they say? Don't lie about this.
1: Yeah, man.
0: It will come to the light. It will come to light
1: and
0: one way or the
1: other. The thing about being in situations like this is you don't know how crazy the spotlight can get in days.
0: You're dealing with something that has to do with fame. Like, what were you thinking? Anyways, guys, and now that you guys have been updated, don't forget to follow and catch up on our other stories on our socials, because on IG we are
1: BLOGSSIP.
0: Of course, and on X we are
1: BLOGSSIP.

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1: Hello, Mrs. Martin.
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1: 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So we've always, you know, we've always had that community-based, grassroots kind of surrounding. So I've always been busy with people, always trying to know what is wrong where, what can we solve, etc. And then 2018, Mokwani, oh yeah. Let's go and be the governor of Oyo State because I'm not happy what people are going through.
0: Ekan fo fere. 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
1: 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At the end of the day, I win election now. 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
0: Eyin eyan te ngbo wa lori radio e ma bo lori Facebook Splash FM 105.5 Ibadan. 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
1: 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I'm running for senate. So kin mo fe se?
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1: 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I don't think so for now.
0: 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A wa le so lodo waju.
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0: Lo bai.
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0: Lo bai. Politics. 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
0: Fun Oyo South Central District.
1: Glory to God.
0: Sugbon gba tawon yo ba soro PDP, won so pe PDP wike.
1: Well.
0: Wike si original PDP ke so DDP PDP.
1: No. PDP is PDP. Wadata ni headquarters wawa. So it's the same PDP ko je pon pinle anywhere. Along the line our leaders in Ajo decide pe boya won agree on certain issues. So Onikalu Kuberes in Tosule. 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contest. So it's one PDP. So any lovers of PDP, loyal state, PDP or lobby kokon, PDP work going going.
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15: 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Una get issue?
14: 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I dey fear to enjoy myself fully for the other room. 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
1: 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So kò sí regret kankan bí kankan.
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0: ah, Vasa, you don't think so.
1: Ni we go Nigeria.
0: Mommy, I don't think so. Yo, yo. I know. I'm talking about Oyo South.
1: Sandy Fun, Sandy Shewala Toyo. Oh,
0: the president that
1: can Shewala Toyo.
0: But we are talking about Oyo South presidential, Oyo South Central District in Lansobai.
1: And Tojami. And Tojami.
0: Desi, Mama Wumira. Desi Bami. Oyo South Central District in Lansobai.
1: Eh, so much you can see in Lenu. But that's my road. But I'm about to go to the house.
0: Oyo South Central District in Lansobai. I'm going to show you.
1: Hey, Gomino, my bad game. What's going on? Gomino, this is Gomino. Do me G. I'm Tam Meji. Kawana, Koja Kawana, Do Kawana, Aspire, Kashi, and Davishi Paralu. So,
0: but sincerely, she proud of me. Egbe PDP to ni
1: yes.
0: The one you are using
1: yes.
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1: 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I have the belief that it's my time and I'm going to aspire and I'm going to contest.
0: Now let's discuss Oyo South Central District. Kin ni dynamics of Oyo South that is study. As a political terrain that if contested ni erongba pe bori. Kin lo ye yin po Oyo South. Kin ni uniqueness of Oyo South.
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0: 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Here's the news read by Kenneth Agwije. And first, the news headlines. Federal government seeks Nigerians' inputs for 2027 finance bill. The U.S. troops are set to leave Nigeria. And the foreign scene, Kuwait and Pakistan to expand defense umbrella across the Middle East. And on the sports scene, Enzo Maresca confirms Manchester City's two captains. Details of these and more shortly. The federal government has called for inputs from Nigerians and other stakeholders ahead of the drafting of the finance bill 2027. The Federal Ministry of Finance made the call in a notice inviting members of the public, businesses, investors, professional bodies, civil society organizations, the academia, public institutions, and other stakeholders to submit proposals. The ministry said submissions should focus on practical, evidence-based legislative or regulatory reforms that strengthen Nigeria's fiscal framework and improve the business and investment environment. The notice titled Call for Inputs into the Finance Bill 2027 Shaping Better Fiscal Laws for a More Productive and Competitive Nigeria said the exercise aimed to support sustainable economic growth. According to the ministry, proposals should seek to strengthen Nigeria's fiscal framework, improve the business and investment environment, enhance fiscal transparency and accountability, and support sustainable economic growth. And also, the federal government has ordered the installation of closed-circuit television, CCTV cameras, on the first Niger bridge to curb the theft and vandalism of bolts, expansion joints, iron bars, and other components of the structure. Minister of Works Dave Umahi gave the directive while inspecting sections of the bridge where vandals had removed critical components. Umahi said the stolen bolts, including those holding parts of the bridge together, posed a serious safety risk to motorists. The minister noted that replacing some of the damaged components will be difficult because the bridge was under tension.
1: The ministry does not have any emergency fund to attend to this. And this is not attended to, then it can result in a very catastrophic situation. So the public must know that there's a limit to this kind of provocation. We can't be running from, you know, pillar to pole, you know, because we are fixing infrastructure and people intentionally are removing it. It's not done anywhere. It's not done anywhere. People are excavating the concrete road just to get iron. People are removing a concrete parapet just to get iron. People are removing bolts in a bridge like this. This bridge is still bolts and nuts. That's what is holding it. And they are even cutting the overhead, you know, steel bars. Because the beams or the infrastructure of this is on top. It's on top. What you are seeing here is another kind of construction where the beams are located up instead of down. So we are getting very tired and frustrated about all this.
0: And to all the stories, the Nigerian Communications Commission has called for increased investment in locally developed technologies to reduce Nigeria's dependence on foreign software and strengthen the country's digital sovereignty. The Executive Vice Chairman of the NCC, Aminu Maida, made the call at the closing ceremony of the 4th NCC Hackathon live show in Abuja, where innovators showcased technology solutions targeted at persons with disabilities and other digitally excluded Nigerians. Maida, who was represented by the Executive Commissioner Stakeholder Management, Rimini Makoma, said Nigeria must move from being largely dependent on imported software to developing technologies tailored to local needs. He added that the solutions developed at the hackathon, ranging from artificial intelligence powered speech to text technologies to voice enabled public platforms, accessible USSD solutions, and inclusive mobile applications represented building blocks for technological self-reliance. And to all the stories, the former vice president and presidential candidate of the African Democratic Congress, the ADC, Atiku Abubakar, has pledged to reopen Nigeria's land borders if elected president. The promise adds to a broader policy position ahead of 2027 elections by Atiku to reverse some of the economic measures introduced in recent years, including the removal of fuel subsidy, which has generated controversy and debate. Atiku made the commitment while addressing supporters in a video circulating online and shared by ADC chieftain Dele Momodu.
2: During the last campaign, I went across to Europe to discuss with shippers and ship development companies how can we together develop South and Southeastern ports so that there is balance as far as importation of goods and transportation of goods are concerned. So I am very much with you. Perhaps I am even more committed than you. I don't know whether you have a factory. Maybe what you have, you buy and sell. Me, I have a factory that I produce. And it is in Adamawa, and I'm on the eastern, northeastern side of the country. So when, if I drop my container in Calabar or in Uyo or in Port Harcourt, it will just take me 24 hours to take the container to Yola. But right now, it takes me not less than 2 months to take my container from Lagos, because you have to cross over from southwest, you go to northeast, and then there is even no road.
0: The United States is set to withdraw about 200 American troops from Nigeria. The U.S. troops were deployed in early 2026 to help fight Islamist militants. According to a report, the withdrawal is expected to be completed by late September. The report, however, stressed that the U.S. is not ending its security relationship with Nigeria. Recall that the U.S. military, in conjunction with Nigerian forces, conducted an operation in the Lake Chad Basin that resulted in the killing of Abu Bilal al-Manuki, identified by U.S. officials as a senior Islamic State figure and the second in command of the group globally. A spokesperson for the Pentagon's Africa Command, Colonel Becky Hayes, described the approach as effective. 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Still to come, Kuwait and Pakistan to expand defense umbrella across the Middle East. Enzo Maresca has confirmed Manchester City's two captains. Details of these and more after the break.
3: Mommy in the kitchen cooking rice.
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1: Mornings with Lipton Tea have a way of connecting us. One cup, one half far at a time.
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1: 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Lipton Tea is for togetherness.
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9: And now the rest of the news. Turning to the following scene, Pakistan and Kuwait have signed a new defense agreement on Thursday, with Pakistan's Ministry of Defense saying it significantly enhances the military cooperation framework in place since 2023. Defense Minister Khawaja Asif and his Kuwaiti counterpart, Sheikh Abdullah Ali Abdullah Al Salam Al Sabah, signed the Protocol Agreement 2026 in Rawalpindi. The ministry said in a statement, under the deal, Pakistan's armed forces will help train Kuwait's military, build its defense capacity, and assist with border management. The deal builds on an underlying agreement signed in June 2023, but only formally ratified by Kuwait last month. The agreement is the latest in a growing list. In recent years, Pakistan has signed a mutual defense pact with Saudi Arabia, joined the trilateral collective security agreement with Saudi Arabia and Turkey called the Mecca Pact, deployed thousands of troops and a fighter squadron to Saudi Arabia, and deepened training arrangements with Qatar. A Dutch court has sentenced a 66-year-old man to life imprisonment for his role in the 1994 Rwanda genocide, including the massacre of about 3,000 Tutsis who had sought refuge in a football stadium. The Hague District Court found that Eugene N. prevented Tutsis from escaping the stadium in Mbazi, southern Rwanda, and threw a grenade into the crowd during the massacre. The court said he was also involved in attacks preceding the stadium massacre, when houses were looted and set on fire. The presiding judge handing down the verdict, his actions were committed with genocidal intent. The 1994 Rwandan genocide claimed the lives of an estimated 800,000 people over the course of 3 months. According to United Nations figures, most of the victims were part of the Tutsi minority in Rwanda. To the exciting world of sports, Manchester City manager Enzo Maresca has confirmed that Ruben Dias and Erling Haaland are his two captains. Maresca has, however, said he wants to sign a captain before the end of the transfer window. This summer, the likes of Bernardo Silva, John Stones, Nathan Ake and Rodri have left the Premier League club. The exits of the four players mean Manchester City have lost a lot of experienced players. And just before we go, a recap of the major stories with told you earlier that the federal government has called for Nigerians' inputs for the 2027 finance bill. The US troops are set to leave Nigeria. And the foreign scene, Kuwait and Pakistan, are to expand defense umbrella across the Middle East. Coach Enzo Maresca has confirmed Manchester City's two captains. For more details on the news, visit our website on www.splashfm1055.com. 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And that's the end of the news on Splash 105.5 FM, the integrity station and the best radio station in the southwest of the country. The news editor is Tunde Olawuwo, assisted by Chinwe Churchill. I am Kenneth Agwije. Good evening, and thank you for listening.
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2: dem say monkey smart na because three near. 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
6: Splash, splash. 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

0: Ina lilai wa ina ilai rajeon. And that means that we have come from God, and unto God we will return. It was such a heavy week, especially in Nollywood. I know that in the entertainment industry generally, it definitely was not the best of weeks, because while we lost an icon in Nigeria, we also lost Dolly Parton, and both of them actually died. Yeah, I mean, entertainment, Hollywood, music, Nollywood. Country music, you know. And then a man, another man, his name has Corey in it also, from Hollywood, yeah, he also passed during the week. So it's been a heavy week, and it's been a week of you know, drying tears here and there, but we believe that the soul of the departed, we pray that their soul will rest.
1: Amen.
0: We pray for the repose of their soul, their souls. Ah, such a week. What a week. But yeah.
1: What a heavy week.
0: I mean, what a loaded, you know, an unpleasantly loaded week. But we thank God and we're grateful.
1: We're grateful.
0: If anything, Charlie Fortin was the veteran actor that died. We're grateful for a life well spent.
1: Yes.
0: We're grateful for his career. Grateful for his family. Because you would see that he was not just a hardworking actor.
1: He was a good father.
0: He was a very good and present and loving father. And I mean, as we think on the futility of life, on how everything is ephemeral, everything is temporary, everything ends, while we, you know, think on that, we can also, you know, think of how that we want to do things right, you know, as much as we can. Because I think that we can also say the same for Dolly Parton. When she passed, you know, a number of people said so many great things about her. And while I know that we do not want to live our lives to please people, I also know that we also do not want to live our lives to, you know, make it uncomfortable.
1: To make people resent you.
0: Yeah, or make life unbearable for people just because you can. So yeah, I think the most important message that I am picking from it all is that you should definitely try to live a good life, a life that is void of, you know, toxicity.
1: Yeah.
0: But yeah, may God bless the soul of the departed once again.
1: May God rest their souls.
0: Yes. So this is Splash Silver Screen. I know you already heard it in the intro, but this is our proper introduction
1: to
0: Splash Silver Screen right here on Splash 105.5 FM, the integrity station. We hope that regardless of how the week went, you tried to, you know, enjoy some parts of it.
1: Have a little fun.
0: I know. And what we were reviewing today, I think that it's just going to lighten our mood, because it definitely did for me. I don't know, man. I feel like Antibology just wanted to rage bait us.
1: Yeah. She wants to put us to talk.
0: Oh,
1: and we would
0: she
1: talk.
0: Put me for talk. And I'm going to try my best. And we're doing this because we just want to find a way to get past all of our ill feelings at this time.
1: Yeah.
0: Find something to hold on to for joy. I think that's one thing I always say. Find something you can hold on to for joy. For joy.
1: For happiness.
0: For happiness. It is very important. But yes, we're reviewing Longing. Antibology. Jai. Now, I won't put specific for Toko. Well, reviewing Longing, it's a movie showing on Bolaji Ogunmola TV. It's been there for quite a while, but we bumped into it and said, this one we gotta watch. In fact, Antibology did really
1: see, this script was meticulously written. I swear.
0: To anger us. In fact, let's not start with saying plenty.
1: Okay.
0: Let's hear from our colleagues.
1: Okay.
0: Our friends that also watched this particular movie. We are coming back.
2: If you're big on relationship dramas that deals with love, healing, you know, dramas and knowing what you truly want, then Longing is one you need to see. The movie touches on situations that I believe a lot of people would be able to relate with, and younger generations too. This movie is a good watch. The actress, the actors, they helped carry out, you know, the emotions well. However, I still feel there were some things that could have been done better, especially the sound. Some sounds did not resonate with some of the scenes, which was a little bit. I also felt the storyline could have been developed better at some parts, but overall, it's still interesting to watch because it's something that you can always take something from it. What really resonated with me in this movie is, one, your partner should be one of the people who supports and invests in your future, not someone who makes you feel small or bad for having dreams. Number two, have boundaries, set boundaries, know who you are, love yourself, have self-love. Another thing that resonated with me in this movie is, this movie reminds me that if a relationship is not clearly defined, then you need to ask yourself what exactly you are doing there. Another is, and finally, healing is very important. You need to heal as a person before entering any other relationship, because looking for a rebound really solves the pain. This movie is a good watch and I hope you see it. Thank you.
0: Now we hear from Rhoda.
3: Okay, Longing by Bolaji Okmoya is a very nice movie. At the time, I was literally crashing out. I'm like, this girl, you don't love that though. Any affair, you don't love the girls. And they love her.
0: For you not to complain that this
1: you get as a bit,
0: then it means that I have no words. Because Eniola never complains about anything. Even though she would have, you know, things she doesn't like. Mm-hmm. She just tries to, you know, say more of the things she enjoyed about the movie. I had the same reaction when I heard some sounds. Because in mind, I'm like,
1: I think we're at the dinner part.
0: Free sounds. It's not just the dinner. Even parts where something was supposed to have a bit of suspense. The sound was just going off. We're supposed to hear something that was good. I don't know, Joe.
1: I want to know what the script actually.
0: Apart from the sound, it's a beautifully written story.
1: It's rage bait at its in its highest form. In its highest form. At its highest peak.
0: Oh my god. I don't even know where
1: they want I but to
0: before,
1: be honest.
0: You know, before I get into it, let's just quickly give a background to this story. First, you should know that a couple of Nollywood actors actually feature in this one. We have Bolaji Ogunmola herself, there is Sailat Adeyemo, Jideko Soko, Tinamba, Michael Ejo, Badge Adebule, Daniel Etimefiong, Blessing on Wukwe, Eluzonam Ogbolo, Vicky Omar, Chuku Rosman, and Simeon John. Those were like the characters.
1: The main characters.
0: Main characters in the movie. And then it's about a lady and a friend and a partner longing from the title. I mean, and are very crazy relationships, guys. But from the title, longing.
1: Sure, we can't even we can't label it too. Thank you for saying that.
0: Because those were not relationships. But yes, you know, from the title, you can already tell that there's something about wanting. There's something about needing and feeling
1: about
0: like
1: longing.
0: Something should come for you, and you have to wait. And I think it's a movie that you will enjoy if you're single, especially. While I know that relationship people will watch and then maybe abuse I have anywhere, I feel like a number of single people
1: will take one or two from
0: to,
1: it.
0: Yeah, relate to, you know, the ideas that were shown in the movie. But before I get into mine, I think I want to hear from Abigail what Abigail thinks about the movie. I am to me, by the way.
1: I'm Abigail, by the way.
0: Oh yeah.
1: Now, why watching the movie?
0: Yes.
1: I had lots of emotions running inside me. Rage. I was really angry. But I don't know. Right now, I don't think I'm feeling the same way.
0: Okay.
1: I feel like I understand a bit. Yes.
0: Okay.
1: Why?
0: Well, it explores unrequited love. I think that should be established.
1: Yes.
0: It explores unrequited love. And that just means a love that is one-sided. And I think that the part that I felt so annoyed about, which, well, again, but like you said, one can understand
1: it. Yes.
0: Especially if you have been single, I think that you can understand how that sometimes when you find something that it feels like it solves about 80% of the problem you have.
1: Yes.
0: It just seems like something you want to hold on to, you know? So one can guess that, okay, she did that just because she needed someone. And then and there's something about people who appear like they can give you everything,
1: yes, but they will end up giving you nothing.
0: Unable to. So you know that people will say they don't want to date you and they don't want to come to you at
1: they
0: all.
1: Don't want to leave you, they
0: and
1: don't want to have you.
0: Who don't want to leave you,
1: they don't want, to have you.
0: And then they enjoy all of the perks to be
1: heaven baby
0: so
1: from
0: they enjoy so they enjoy all, they want to enjoy all of the perks of being in a relationship with you.
1: Yes.
0: But they don't want to name it a relationship. So I think that it's a question of how highly or how much premium do you place on those opinions? There are things that our parents will say to us, and they will know that deep down, mommy, I get you, but
1: well, it won't work.
0: This I don't think that I will go by what you've said. And then the people that when their mommy says, don't sleep tomorrow, they will vigil all night.
1: Yes.
0: So I get that, right? That's what I'm saying, that it is tricky if your mom says. But I think what makes it a terrible thing is if you know that you are done with a relationship and then you get your mom to break up with me. That's very dumb.
1: That is
0: very low.
1: That is manipulative. Yes, it
0: so
1: is.
0: So you could tell that for me, it was coming from a place of manipulation much more than it was from a place of, oh, my mom thinks that. And then what's up with you telling me? So you're inviting me out.
1: I'm trying to use the Holy Spirit to gaslight an individual. That is spiritually wrong.
0: Jesus. So you're inviting me outside, and then we're going to your mother.
1: Gave me the illusion of something grand else is going to happen.
0: You were going to break up with me, and then you told me that.
1: In the presence of a family member, preacher.
0: May my God help me to beat you.
1: The spirit.
0: Oh my God, the spirit.
1: Ye do not be angry. Oh, it's the God, spirit.
0: I don't know. But yeah, you know, that's like the first part. And I feel like this movie. You're like, is quite
1: I said, I need to know who wrote this script.
0: Because the person really wanted to.
1: Exactly.
0: Throwing punches.
1: I was sitting on the edge of my seat, like, hey. I was even my colleagues were like, what's wrong with that? Because hey,
0: I didn't know when I picked up my phone. I texted the group chat and I said, and I have a old girl.
1: I see. I think
0: I just the his me and have I said it.
1: See, I think at the let me say that she's a definition of you can't advise who is in love.
0: Oh my God.
1: People, but it wasn't love. She did not understand that it was not love.
0: Yes, I think that it comes with it. It's like a full package. If you're in love, you're deaf.
1: But I think we need to give our friend accolades, because to condone that kind of behavior, honestly, it takes so much patience.
0: To condone such a behavior and to try to ensure that it doesn't affect, you know,
1: the friendship
0: as much. I think
1: I don't think I can be with a friend.
0: You know,
1: like
0: this
1: that
0: movie, honestly, I just don't want to say so much about it, because I don't want to give spoilers. To go watch it. It explores so many things that actually are realistic.
1: Yeah,
0: I think it's the realism part that I really enjoyed. I love how it was portrayed. You know how that somebody says something to you, but you care for them so much that you're trying to find sense in it. You know, somebody can say something to you, and then you know that, well, are you okay? How would you even say such a thing? And then there are people that will say something to you and be like,
1: the same thing.
0: You try and
1: interpret it in a different way.
0: You try to make meanings out of it.
1: Yeah, because you like the person.
0: Because you like the person. And it makes it so real.
1: Yeah.
0: Because that's what we all do sometimes when we love a person and they say, oh, that's your job. It's taking too much of it. You better leave the place. And then you're saying,
1: And you start feeling like, man, it's right. True.
0: It's true.
1: He's saying the right thing.
0: Why can't I just sit down and be doing content creation? Exactly. Why am I doing 9 to 5? You know? So there's some people that they say things to you, and then you're able to say, you're making sense. You're clocking nonsense.
1: Yes. Yeah, I like that. You're clocking nonsense.
0: I'm clocking rubbish. All in the name of love.
1: All in the name of love.
0: And then you can obviously see that a man is not choosing you. You know, as I was coming to work this evening, you know, I had a thought in my head, and I feel like I'm just going to like make a post about this movie, because something, you know, tells me that a lot of people struggle in relationships because it looks like it is not just it.
1: But it looks like it is the real deal.
0: Yeah, but the distance between you acknowledging that this is not it and when you're feeling like this person actually when to cares stop. Is not easy, because it feels like this person is offering you everything you have lost. But what they just don't want to do
1: is to label it.
0: And then it feels like, hey, where am I even looking for the label?
1: Exactly. The label I got before,
0: in the past, where did it land
1: exactly
0: me?
1: So you try and console yourself.
0: Like, we're choosing ourselves, we're still settling, because it looks like it is better than what we had. And that is why I feel like our relationships, our eventual standards, should not come from a person. Don't date a kind person because you have dated an unkind person. Date a kind person because
1: you want to date the person.
0: Like, date a kind person because it is normal and sensible and reasonable.
1: Don't use the person as a rebound.
0: Do not say that, oh, I'm choosing to date to me because I feel like Tola was a terrible girlfriend. No. That to me because you feel like to me is good for you.
1: Yes.
0: And to me his values align with yours. Do not choose to me because that my ex really prepared me. Because I think that's what we do, and that's what it looks like. We move from one extreme
1: fry pan or to fire.
0: And it's crazy. But then it also explores, you know, dreams. And it tells you that a woman, as a woman, you can dream.
1: Yeah.
0: And we could see that using Bolaji's life.
1: I can soar high.
0: You know, you actually can soar. And when you can, or when you have the opportunity to, you totally should soar. Because Bolaji also didn't have it smooth in her relationship.
1: Yes.
0: But she knew.
1: She was almost misled. But thank God
0: that she found out.
1: Yes. She came back to the right path.
0: You can make mistakes. So that's another thing that this movie helps you to understand. Mm. Mistakes are normal. They make us human. But when you're self-aware, you're self-aware. Mm. And one thing that I always say when I think about things like this is that the day a person wakes up is their morning. Mm. The day you decide that you want to start to change the narrative for yourself, that's your moment of change. So you accept
1: that's it.
0: That's
1: your moment of truth.
0: Honestly. And it's okay for you to acknowledge your truth, but make sure that you try your best to acknowledge your truth when it's time for you to acknowledge your truth. So I think about how that somebody says that they struggle or they're unable to love. I don't believe it. Because these same people will eventually find very beautiful relationships, and you see how they will be all lovey-dovey with their partners.
1: Mm.
0: These same people will tell you that they've loved before. So what happens to the love you had before? You treat away. It means that there's love somewhere in you. You just do not love me enough to acknowledge that feeling.
1: Yes.
0: And then you want me to suffer for whatever you know past you have had.
1: I remember the past. It's not you. Someone hurts me. You don't do stuff like that, man.
0: Why should I?
1: That is wrong.
0: Kind of annex.
1: Exactly. No. And that was even a lie. That wasn't even true.
0: And then what's the whole thing about being traditional? Is I say this thing every other time, and then I feel like these days it's even a lot crazier than I thought.
1: Mm-hmm.
0: Why is it that we have to, you know, choose between being hardworking and being soft? When did somebody make the rule that if you're a hardworking person, you have lost your softness or your femininity?
1: You have lost that touch.
0: Why? Why? Like, why can't you be a hardworking person and still be soft? Like, why? Why is it a competition between?
1: Isn't that a stereotype? I don't get it.
0: Because one thing that you hear that, because he was saying something like, "Hey, I want a traditional woman who listens to me." I don't get it. I have given up everything for you.
1: I want someone that you are getting
0: dark. I'm not listening to you, and they say you're getting.
1: Someone that was always dark. So that was a dark-skinned person.
0: I'm sorry, guys. I'm sorry, I was angry.
1: You apologizing?
0: Like every time they had.
1: Yes, she was the one.
0: Came back.
1: She was enabling him. That was why.
0: Oh my God.
1: She was enabling him.
0: I think that the
1: and he knew. There's something they say, Mumu Button. He knew I'm Mumu Button, and he was using it.
0: Even when they God, first time we visit the beach, it's almost a sticker. I don't want to say so much. When they beat up, you're supposed to
1: you want to put your own career on hold. I mean, I think it's because it's a movie. I don't want to believe such would happen in real life.
0: It happens. People love blindly.
1: Yeah.
0: And they love for a very long time.
1: God, I beg.
0: And you know, I think that might be the best part. I love the ending. I don't want to talk about the ending.
1: Yes.
0: It was not the regular kind of ending. And I think I really liked that.
1: And also, what's up with exes coming to apologize after you've already wronged your partner? Why did they do that?
0: Why are we even wronging our partners and now coming back to apologize? So why do we want them to keep the pain?
1: Exactly.
0: Una de decha, una de Mario. But to be honest, I just will say that it's a very beautiful movie.
1: It is.
0: And yes, I love the movie, but no, I think I also did not like the sound as much. Mm-hmm. And I think I liked all the cameos. I liked Tinamba, very nonsense mother, but I love to see it. And then Jide Kosoko.
1: Yeah, clock it.
0: I like him as
1: father. Clock it.
0: Michael Ejot, I mean, cool appearance.
1: I beg Daniel should go somewhere. I never.
0: Daniel's role.
1: He's not one of my favorites on screen actor. And with this movie, I don't. He's far from it actually. He's not even past.
0: He's just a role Abigail. Move on. But who did it for you?
1: I would say I'm trying to remember the character name, but definitely Bolaji. No, Bolaji.
0: Chisom.
1: Yeah, Chisom. Yeah.
0: I think it's Jide Kosoko. I like what he did in the end. I liked it. He got the job for.
1: That said she was going to go.
0: Production assistant.
1: No, it's when she was not serious now. That's it again. When you are serious, you won't have time for distractions.
0: You know, the reason I like the dad, you know, stands as somebody who is not a very hard to please parent. At the same time, not a dumb parent that you can deceive. So you could see that he was supportive. You know, when the mom said, "Oh, you have to go beg this person,"
1: yes,
0: you will do no such thing.
1: good.
0: And then in the end, when she did something wrong, he punished her immediately. You know, I like it when you can shuffle between being a strict parent and then being
1: a loving parent.
0: So that, yeah, your children can understand that, yes, you love
1: I love
0: them,
1: you.
0: But no, they can't take you for granted just because you are very loving. Mm-hmm. So I think that was a very perfect, you know, show of how parenting can get, you know, how all parents can try to be, love your children, but at the same time know that there's no room for them to make mistakes and just assume that because you are their dad or their mom, you will accept everything they do. But we have to pack our bags now so our producer does not, you know, punch us out of the studio. But it's been amazing.
1: It's been an amazing word.
0: We should say that we didn't even mention half the things that
1: I swear, and that's because we don't want to give you guys spoilers.
0: Yeah, that's also because this movie is so good that if we sit here for hours,
1: we won't finish.
0: We're done expressing just how much love we have for it and all of the parts that we loved so much. This movie explores so many things, but high up on my list is self love, and I think self love is very important. One thing I will say about it is that it is much more than expressing it. You know, it should show in our actions. The same way we say that don't love with words, love with actions. You see, I would say don't self-love with words. The love you give unto others, I hope that you return almost 90% of that love to yourself, because you also are deserving of all the love in the world. Mm-hmm. Just remember that as you go into this weekend. We have to go now. Our show's producer is Shema Akiola. My sound manager is Daniel Akini Festi. I am Tumi.
1: I'm a big girl.
0: We will see you next week, Friday, 6:30 p.m. right here on Splash. Enjoy the rest of your Friday.
1: Bye.
0: Bye-bye. We've got the city on lockdown. Got my own city that I hold down. We are Splash 105.5. 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
5: On August 8, 2001, we made a commitment to our nation. 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Cheers to the next. Supreme Lord is

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0: 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For cash year, season where you go pack money tire. Left, right, center. Money go the enter your hand. You go there wonder, say, what thing happen?
1: What thing happen?
0: Daily payment day. 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

0: Baba?
1: Yes, my son.
0: Tell me a story.
1: Millions of years ago, a meteorite made of vibranium, the strongest substance in the universe, struck the continent of Africa, affecting the plant life around it. And when the time of men came, five tribes settled on it and called it Wakanda.
0: Why?
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0: This is a program, Time of Liberation, brought to you by Yomi Remi at the Fisayo Ministry, Ibadan, Nigeria. And the speakers are Dr. Yomi and Dr. Remi at the Fisayo, servant of the Most High God, bringing to you the undiluted and unpolluted Word of God from the throne of grace. May the Lord give you understanding of the Word, lift you up, and give you inheritance among them that are sanctified as we go through the Word of God today in Jesus Christ's name.
1: Praise the Lord.
2: Hallelujah.
1: Hallelujah.
2: Amen.
1: Hallelujah.
2: Praise the Lord.
1: Hallelujah. Let us pray. Father Almighty God, we are grateful to you for the privilege of bringing the Word of God even to your people.
2: Yes.
1: We thank you for the opportunity you have given to us and that you are helping us to utilize. Be glorified in Jesus.
2: Amen.
1: As we are bringing your Word, let it bring transformation.
2: Amen.
1: To our lives and the lives of the listeners in the name of
2: Jesus. Amen.
1: Let it bring grace.
2: Amen.
1: Favor.
2: Amen.
1: Mercy.
2: Amen.
1: And blessings.
2: Amen.
1: In the name of the Lord.
2: Amen.
1: Jesus. We thank you and we appreciate you.
2: Amen.
1: In Jesus' mighty name we have prayed.
2: Amen.
1: We bring special greetings in the name of the Lord from Yomi Remi at the Fisayo Ministry. This is my wife Remi.
2: Praise the Lord.
1: Hallelujah.
2: This is my husband Yomi.
1: Amen.
2: Praise
1: thank
2: the
1: you,
2: Lord.
1: Jesus.
2: Amen.
1: We appreciate God. The topic that we have today and next 2 or 3 weeks is wisdom, knowledge and understanding. Wisdom, knowledge and understanding. Praise the Lord.
2: Hallelujah.
1: You know, knowledge, I will start with knowledge. Knowledge, you know, is the intellectual understanding. It is intellectual understanding. Also, knowledge is a fact of knowing about something. You just know that you know that you know. That's knowledge. Also, knowledge is an awareness gained through experience or through education. Understanding is the ability to grasp the full meaning, you know, of knowledge. And understanding is also the ability to comprehend. You say you understand, it means you comprehend. Understanding is also the mental process of discernment of meaning. You see, both are interrelated. In fact, even with wisdom, you will find out that they are related. There's nowhere where understanding will be mentioned and knowledge will be missing. And if knowledge is not there, wisdom will be there. And wherever knowledge is mentioned, understanding will be there, or even wisdom will be there, or both at some times. So both are interrelated.
2: Yeah.
1: Praise the Lord.
2: Hallelujah.
1: I want to speak on them because wisdom also is the ability to apply, you know, the relevant knowledge that you have acquired, to apply it. You know, wisdom also is a, you know, discretion, use of descriptive use of knowledge, or you should say discretionary use of knowledge, discretionary use of knowledge. Also, you know, wisdom is the ability to make a decision based on the combination of knowledge, experience, and intellectual intuitive understanding. You know, the wisdom is the one that brings the knowledge for greater good. And also, as I said, it is the ability to make a decision based on the combination of knowledge, experience, and intuitive understanding. When you have this as a man or woman, you've got it made. Because God is God of wisdom, and he imparts wisdom, knowledge, and understanding. It is when you apply your heart to it that you can be able to gain. In Proverbs chapter 4, verse 7, the Bible says, wisdom is the principal thing. Therefore, get wisdom. And with all your getting, get understanding. You know, I said where one of them is mentioned, the second one mentioned, sometimes the three of them will be mentioned almost together. Praise the Lord. So wisdom is the principal thing. With your getting, get understanding. get understanding. So get wisdom and get understanding. Although every book in the Bible, we mean the Bible, the Word of God, every book in the Bible, you know, speaks about wisdom to enlighten us or to and about the importance of wisdom, especially the wisdom of God. The book of Proverbs is generally referred to as the book of wisdom. The book of Proverbs. Praise God.
2: Hallelujah.
1: So find time to read, study, and make sure you are conversant with the book of Proverbs. Read from the first chapter to the 31st chapter. You cannot get too much of it. So read it as many times in a year as possible. You know, if you can spend time to read at least one per day, it means it can take you to the whole month. And when you continually read and study the book of Proverbs, you will get wiser. You will be able to attend to issues in better ways than other people who are not conversant with wisdom, knowledge, and understanding. May you be conversant. May He bless your life in the name of Jesus.
2: Amen.
1: So read, digest it, you know, meditate on it. I mean the book of Proverbs. Meditate on it and learn how to apply. Because that's the most important thing. If you have knowledge, if you have understanding, you have wisdom, and you don't know how to apply, then you are just wasting your time. Praise the Lord.
2: Hallelujah.
1: So the following also are, you know, few places among so many where the Bible speaks about wisdom, its source, and so on. So we want to attend to that. In the book of Job, chapter 36, verse 5, the Bible says, "Behold, God is mighty, and despiseth not any. He is mighty in strength and in wisdom." Our God is full of wisdom. He said, manifold wisdom. Because in wisdom, He created everything. He created everything from nothing. He has been from the beginning, is around now, and will be till the end. He's the one that is alive. He does not change. He remains the same. We call Him the unchanging changer.
2: Amen.
1: Hallelujah. In Psalm 104, verse 24, the Bible says, "O Lord, how manifold are thy works. In wisdom hast thou made them all." How manifold. Your work, wondrous, many, uncountable, but you made everything in wisdom. Look at how things are working. If you just take the earth alone, or you take it in relation to the sun and all the planets that are in the Milky Way, you see, you find out that God has arranged everything. And if you now look at the larger picture containing many galaxies, how did He fix everything? It is because of His wisdom. The sun will come out at the right time. It will go down at the right time. The moon will come out at the right time and will go down at the right time. So that is God for you. Praise the Lord.
2: Hallelujah.
1: And the Bible says continuously that the earth is full of His riches. Because when you have wisdom, you won't be able to do without riches. It will bring riches to you. We will see the scripture as we move on. Praise the Lord. In Proverbs chapter 3, verse 13, the Bible says, "Happy is the man that findeth wisdom, and the man that getteth understanding." So you will not be unhappy, you will not be depressed when you are wise. You have wisdom and you have understanding. In Proverbs 21 verse 30, let me tell you, as we are progressing, we will read scriptures upon scriptures upon scriptures, and you will be blessed. Your life will not be the same in the name of Jesus.
2: Amen.
1: Say, there is no wisdom, nor understanding, nor counsel against the Lord. No wisdom, nor counsel, nor, you know, nor understanding, nor counsel against the Lord. In Proverbs 4, from verse 5 to 6 and verse 7, I read 5 to 7. It said, "Get wisdom, get understanding, forget it not, neither decline, even from the words of my mouth. That's the wise man speaking. He said, forsake her not, and she shall preserve thee. Love her, and she shall keep thee. When you love wisdom, when you preserve wisdom, I mean, when you leave wisdom alone, there is problem. That's what he say. Forsake her not, and she shall preserve thee. Love her, and she shall keep thee. In verse 7, it says, wisdom is the principal thing. Therefore, get wisdom. And with all thy getting, get understanding. Praise the Lord.
2: Hallelujah.
1: Also in Proverbs chapter 16, verse 16, it says, how much better is it, you know, to get wisdom than to get gold? That instead of seeking gold, just seek wisdom. And gold will come by itself of its own volition. Gold will come to you. Riches will come to you.
2: Amen.
1: And to get understanding rather than to be chosen than silver. When you are pursuing understanding, you are pursuing knowledge, you are pursuing wisdom, gold will come to you.
2: Amen.
1: Silver will come to you.
2: Amen.
1: Money will come to you.
2: Amen.
1: Favor will come to you.
2: Amen.
1: In fact, you will be able to succeed in all the things that you do. May the Lord help us so that we'll be able to flow in the wisdom, knowledge, and understanding of God in the name of Jesus.
2: Amen. Praise the Lord.
1: Hallelujah.
2: Today we are still speaking on wisdom, knowledge, and understanding.
1: Hallelujah.
2: You know, wisdom is, knowledge is intellectual understanding.
1: Intellectual understanding, yes.
2: Praise the Lord.
1: Hallelujah.
2: Wisdom is the ability to apply the relevant knowledge acquired. Understanding is the ability to grasp the full meaning of knowledge. It is the ability to comprehend. Praise the Lord.
1: Hallelujah.
2: There are some verses for both wisdom, knowledge, and understanding that we want to read for you now. But I want to pick on wisdom first. Proverbs 21:30 says, there's no wisdom, no understanding, or counsel against the Lord. Ecclesiastes 8:1 says, who is as the wise man, and who knoweth the interpretation of a thing, as man's wisdom maketh his face to shine, and the boldness of his face shall be changed. Praise the Lord.
1: Hallelujah.
2: You know? So we're talking about wisdom now. Also, wisdom, you know, my husband told you to read the book of Proverbs. I'm also telling you, reminding you to read the book of Proverbs. It's the book of wisdom.
1: Yes.
2: You know? Knowledge and understanding.
1: Yes.
2: Ecclesiastes 9:16 says, wisdom is better than strength. Colossians 1:9b says, that ye might be filled with the knowledge of his will. You know, in all wisdom and spiritual understanding. James 1:5 says, if any of you lack wisdom, let him ask from God, that giveth to all men liberally and upbraideth not, and shall be given unto him.
1: Hallelujah.
2: James 3:17 says, but the wisdom that is from God is first pure, peaceable, gentle, and easy to be entreated, full of mercy and good fruits, without partiality and without hypocrisy. Also, Revelation 7:12 talk about wisdom. Amen, blessing, and glory. Wisdom and thanksgiving, and honor, and power, and might be unto our God forever and ever. Amen. Revelation 5:12 said, saying with a loud voice, worthy is the Lamb that was slain, you know, to receive power, riches, and wisdom, and strength, and honor, and glory, and blessing. Proverbs 4:7-5 said, wisdom is the principal thing. Therefore, get wisdom, and with all thy getting, get understanding. Praise the Lord. May you have the wisdom of God in Jesus Christ's name. Amen.
1: Hallelujah.
2: Amen.
1: Amen. So we still continue with wisdom, knowledge, and understanding. I want to speak now quickly on knowledge. My wife has spoken on wisdom. Earlier, we said that knowledge, you know, is intellectual understanding. Also, we said that knowledge is the fact of knowing about something. And we said also that knowledge is an awareness gained through experience and through education. In the beginning, God planted the tree of knowledge himself because he did not want anyone to be in darkness. He did not want anyone, you know, to be ignorant. He wants his people to have knowledge. He wanted Adam and Eve to be filled with knowledge. But he didn't want them to be searching for their own personal knowledge or in their own way. He wanted to ensure that he gave them knowledge at the right time. You know, when a tree is planted, it is not possible for you to reap, you know, or to get fruit on that tree in one day. It will take time to grow, take time to mature, and it will take time to begin to fruit. Flowers will first of all come out, and the fruit will come out, and it will take a little more time even for the fruit to mature, even to the point you can be able to eat it. But the devil came and he deceived them. So you can see this fruit and you want to leave it, you know, following. Why? God has instructed that we shouldn't. He said, God doesn't want you to have knowledge. He doesn't want you to know things. He doesn't want you to, you know, he doesn't want you to be, you know, to be able to see well. And they fell for it. God doesn't want us to fall to the devil or to his tricks. So we see in Genesis 2:9, the Bible says, and out of the ground made the Lord God to grow every tree that is pleasant to the sight and good for food, the tree of life also in the midst of the garden, and the tree of knowledge of good and evil. But God, even though he wanted them to have knowledge, wisdom and understanding, you know, God did not allow them to eat. He said, don't go and take out of it, because the day you eat of it, he said, that day you are going to die. You shall not die in the mighty name of Jesus.
2: Amen.
1: Hosea chapter 4 verse 6 says, my people are destroyed for lack of knowledge. So you can see that God wants his people to be knowledgeable about situations, about the place where they are, about the people they are living with, about themselves too, but especially to have knowledge about God.
2: Amen.
1: But he wants to be the one, you know, giving them that knowledge. Praise the Lord. In Proverbs 8, from verse 10, the Bible says, receive my instruction and not silver, and knowledge rather than gold. He said, for wisdom is better than rubies, and all the things that may be desired are not to be compared to it. High wisdom dwell with prudence and find out knowledge of witty inventions. So you can see in this place that when you have knowledge, there are a lot of things that you are going to have with it. When you have wisdom, there are a lot of things that go with it. He said, I wisdom, I dwell, I live, I have within me prudence. That is the way to attend to issues, to things. I have prudence with me, and you will find out knowledge of witty invention. No, if you want to be filled with all the fullness of God, you must experience the love of God first of all, and through Jesus Christ, which passeth all understanding. In Ephesians chapter 3, from verse 18, the Bible says, that Christ may dwell in your hearts by faith, that ye being rooted and grounded in love may be able to comprehend with all saints all together what is the breadth and the length and the depth and the height, and to know the love of Christ which passeth knowledge, that ye might be filled with all the fullness of God. So God wants us to be filled with all his goodness, all his fullness, all his ability. He wants us to be filled, but he wants us to mature before we are filled with that, or else pride will enter, just as it entered the life of Satan. He was cast out from heaven. We are on the earth, but God wants us to be in heaven with him. Praise the Lord.
2: Hallelujah.
1: So we are therefore admonishing, you know, you to grow in grace and in knowledge, especially of Jesus Christ. In 2 Peter chapter 3 verse 18, the Bible says, but grow

0: ability to comprehend.
1: Yes.
0: You know? Mm. Now, verses about understanding. Proverbs 3:5.
1: Yes.
0: Trust in the Lord with all thy heart. Lean not on thy own understanding. In all thy ways, acknowledge him, and he shall direct thy path. Job 12:12-14 said, with the ancient is wisdom, and in length of days, and length of days understanding. Verse 13 says, with him is wisdom and strength. He hath counsel and understanding.
1: Yeah.
0: Verse 14 says, behold, he breaketh down and he cannot be built again. He shutteth up a man and there can be no opening. Understand? That's about God.
1: Hallelujah.
0: He can do and undo.
1: Hallelujah.
0: He is the Alpha and Omega.
1: Omega.
0: He is the author and the finisher of our faith. It's like that. Job 28:26, and unto man he said, behold, the fear of the Lord, that is wisdom. And to depart from evil is understanding. Proverbs 3:13 says, happy is the man that findeth wisdom, and the man that getteth understanding. Proverbs 3:19 says, the Lord by wisdom hath founded the earth. By understanding has he established the heavens. Proverbs 21:30 says, there's no wisdom, no understanding, no counsel against the Lord. Jeremiah 51:15 said, he said of God, he has made the earth by his power, he has established the world by his wisdom, and has stretched out the heaven by his understanding. Paul said in the book of Colossians 1:9, for this cause we also sin the day we had it. Do not cease to pray for you and to desire that ye might be filled with the knowledge of his will and will in all wisdom and spiritual understanding.
2: Children for the Barren. This book is written by Doctors Yomi, Remy, Adefisayo. Barrenness connotes lack of ability to bring forth children or succeed in one's endeavors, whether academics, business, or others, or to make a mark in life, even to have workable ideas and also in spiritual life. The idea for the book, as inspired by God, is to bless humanity and be used to remove the weight that the devil places on people and bring liberation to them. In the book, you will see definitions of different types of barrenness, causes and solutions, also their medical terms and meanings. Contained also are testimonies of those that have been blessed, both before and after broadcasting the program on radio and television. You can get this book at Scripture Union, opposite Old Airport, Oyo Road, Samonda, Ibadan. 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The Booksellers Limited, number 52, Magazine Road, Jericho, Ibadan. 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Remain blessed. Jesus Christ is Lord forever.
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0: 105.5. Now the person with the cap fit, now go wear her.
1: Yes, sir.
0: You don't see where ordinary chief the chair meeting when the king there for town.
1: Who said? Did not fit happen.
0: Now be the matter of Chelsea London dry gin and them.
1: Tell them Biko.
0: Or Ghana master anytime. See as quality jam swagger. Hey.
1: Make them hear am.
0: Chelsea London dry gin. It's smooth for mouth. It cool for body. It can't tanda gidigba for table.
1: So, now so king they behave now.
0: Chelsea London dry gin. Now correct berries then take make am. That's not why the taste sharp well.
1: Tell them.
0: Chelsea London dry gin. Right spirit, right feeling. Not be drink for under 18. Drink with sense.

0: 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I'm talking about the Chelsea King of Gym Party on Radio.
1: It's the only show that gives you gist with a shot and music with a chaser. My name is Ella the Fourth.
0: And I'm King Dion. And before we pour into the Chelsea mixer and we take a fast ride on the entertainment roller coaster, I want you to know that you have the opportunity to win yourself some amazing merchandise courtesy to Chelsea King of Gym Party. And all you need to do is answer our question this week, okay? The question is, what is the real name of Nigerian producer and artist SARS? What is the real name of Nigerian producer and artist SARS? Send in your correct answers to the Chelsea King of Gym Party on Radio on Facebook. We can't wait to see those answers.
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1: You're still listening to Chelsea King of Gym Party on Radio. Let's delve straight into entertainment roller coaster. Oh my dear, look at Gist. You know Pella now?
0: Pella of Lagos.
1: TikTok superstar.
0: The boy that went from streaming in his room to buying Benz. What happened now?
1: One man has come out to say on a video that's circulating online that he was the one who did the jazz that made Pella famous. He said Pella came to him for spiritual help to blow. And now that Pella is rich and famous, he must come back to settle him.
0: Jazz, as in juju jazz?
1: Yes, sir. He said, make Pella come settle me. Now me make him popular.
0: See, this is Nigeria. Once somebody blows, one uncle will appear from nowhere. Last month, now family member. This month, now jazz man.
1: But let's be real, Dion. Could this be true? Or is this just another trying to tap into Pella's fame for clout?
0: My own be say Pella is just 19, oh. Content creation, consistency, Jarvis, OBO influence. Where does jazz enter? The boy literally streams 12 hours daily. That's the real jazz. It's hard work jazz.
1: Exactly. And if you did jazz for a person and he blew, are you not supposed to be happy? Why do you have to call him out online? Unless this your jazz in question has monthly subscription.
0: Ella, you're wicked. But seriously, we can't confirm who. It's an alleged claim. Pella has not responded. But this is what fame brings, you know. When you blow, everybody na your helper.
1: We wish Pella well. If it's true, let him go settle the guy. If it's clout, I beg, let the guy rest. Listeners, what do you think? Is this legit or is this clout chasing?
0: Also, don't forget that you're going to win amazing merchandise. So this is an alert. Make sure that you send your answers in, your correct answers, that is, to our question of the week, all right? This week's question is, what is the real name of Nigerian producer and artist SARS? What is the real name of Nigerian producer and artist SARS? Send in those answers to our Facebook page, the Chelsea King of Gym Party on Facebook. Come on, do it.
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1: It's time for the Chelsea Mixer, the 10 hottest shots. Sorry, my bad. I mean hottest songs in Nigeria this week. And Dion, this week's list is fire.
0: Let's go. Starting from number 10.
1: On the number 10 spot, we've got Asake with the song Gratitude. Asake is starting us with Thanksgiving. This song is a spiritual, groovy, and Fuji Fusion kind of music. Enjoy.

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0: spot, we've got this beautiful one by Asake. 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

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And off that album, we've got this beautiful song titled Slick. Big Tony never misses, and this song is on the number 4 spot on the Chelsea Mixer.

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2: Number three this week, Eja Meja Benson featuring Asake. Two big titans on this one. You gotta help but enjoy the song, man.

This year, Shea Vibes is not smiling at all. GTA got harder, street gospel. If you are hustling, this is your feel. And GTA is our number two song this week.

finally, the number one song on the Chelsea Mixer this week. It is a non-mover. What song is it? You got it right. Before, David Omeokwu and Fola. This reunion, we all prayed for it, man. And it came and we love it.

0: Chelsea Dry Gin, the king of gin.
1: And that was our Chelsea Mixture Top 10, curated by the king of gin himself.
2: If you're number one, no be our number one. Now your speaker get fall too. And don't forget that this week's question of the week is, what is the real name of the Nigerian producer and artist SARS, okay? You send in your correct answers to our Facebook page and you just might win yourself some amazing, amazing merchandise and some goodies too, okay? Don't forget that it's the Chelsea King Gin Party on Facebook, all right? We are Dion and Ella, and this is the Chelsea King of Gin.
1: Drink responsibly,
2: but dance irresponsibly.
1: See you next week.

0: be right here next week for another throwdown.
1: Now the person with the cap fit, now go wear her.
2: Yes, sir.
1: You don't see where ordinary chief the chair meeting when the king there for town.
2: Who's side? King of it happen.
1: Now be the matter of Chelsea London dry gin and them.
2: Tell them Biko.
1: Or Ghana master anytime. See as quality jam swagger. Hey!
2: Make them hear am.
1: Chelsea London dry gin. It's smooth for mouth. It cool for body. It can't tanda gidigba for table.
2: So, now so king they behave now.
1: Chelsea London dry gin. Now correct berries. Then take makeup. That's not why the taste sharp. Well.
2: Tell them.
1: Chelsea London dry gin. Right spirit, right feeling. Not be drink for under 18. Drink with sense.
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1: 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Truly, we've come a long way together. 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
7: You've got a deadline in 30 minutes. Your Wi-Fi says, not today. Your light goes off and the noise from the neighbors and kids is not helping matters.

0: 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Kaka to ban ni to ma fi se. Afi se program to la la baro no. 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Happy wedding anniversary. Any kind of special testimony to me now. 080-88-71-65-66. And send the message in. Ire atanu ko bayin. You are blessed. It is well with you.
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Mazi Fashion, you want to go? 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Shout out to my baby girl, Robo. 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

My check, my check. 1, 2, 1, 2, 1, 2, 1, 2, 1, 2, 1, 2, 1, 2, 1, 2. It's good to be back again. Thank God it's Friday. Thank God I'm alive. Thank God you're alive too. I'm so happy to be back on the air. I'm freaking so happy. Shout out to Willie, aka Charu of Splash FM. To my man, Diamond, what's up? AK York Mafia. I go see mash your face too. Okay. Let's go. I go by the name DJ Y, the DJ with the juicy creamy touch of excellence. This is Club 1055 on Splash. Welcome to my party. Are you ready to party? Let's go. Let's go. Let's party. Let's party. Shout out to Atsidoke. Atsidoke BB of London. Shout out to Mr. Tunde at DME. To Lapa of Canada.

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